0: away from Princes Park last season. The writing has been on the wall much of 2026, with the club unable to convert half-time leads into wins. Josh Fraser is expected to be the club's interim coach for the remainder of the season. Eddie Summerfield, Melbourne.
1: The federal opposition's calling on the Albanese government to call an election if it uses tonight's budget to break key election promises. Labor is expected to rein in the capital gains tax discount and negative gearing deductions for property investors. But in the lead-up to the last election, the Prime Minister repeatedly ruled out such changes. No suspicious circumstances from a blaze which yesterday gutted a farmstay property in Perth South. The fire broke out at the venue on Cobby Lane in Baldivis about 2 o'clock yesterday morning. The structure was destroyed. A must-see for Beatles fans. The old Apple headquarters in London has been filled with Beatles memorabilia and is set to open as a tourist attraction. That includes the rooftop where the band famously performed in 1969.
2: A 6AX finance update.
1: The ASX opening the day at 8,701. Gold selling at $4,750 an ounce. The Aussie dollar, 72 US cents, 12,629 Indonesian rupiah.
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1: West Aussie Mitch Marsh will captain Australia in their white ball tours to Pakistan and Bangladesh starting at the end of the month. The Aussies will play 3 one-dayers in Pakistan before travelling to Bangladesh for 3 more one-dayers and a trio of T20s. Cam Green, Cooper Connolly, Josh English, Aaron Hardy and Tim David are the other West Australians featuring in the various squads. And just to recap our top story this morning, Michael Voss has resigned as coach of the Carlton Football Club. That's the latest news update. I'm Scott Maiman from the Capital Radio Newsroom.
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4: 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Crash Graham Farmer Freeway, Northbridge Tunnel westbound, blocking the left lane. Also a traffic hazard with debris on the Kanana Freeway northbound after Canning Highway Como, large bag in the left lane. And roadworks, Loftus Street entry to Graham Farmer Freeway eastbound in the city. Left lane is closed, speed reduced to 40k's an hour. Choose to fight MND this big freeze. 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This is Roland with Time Saver Traffic every 15 minutes.
3: 6AX 4-day forecast.
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5: Sunny in 27 today, down to 9 overnight. Mostly cloudy 25 tomorrow, possible shower 20 for Thursday, and clearing shower in 19 for Friday. 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
6: It is Tuesday, the 12th of May. Welcome to it. Have yourself some birthday cake if you are celebrating another year older. Enjoy it. You're sharing your birthday with a Dead Set legend. She's no longer with us. It's the birthday of Florence Nightingale, the lady with the lamp, the founder of modern nursing. So to all our wonderful nurses today, happy International Nurses Day, and thank you for everything that you do. We love you. Happy 76th birthday to Irish actor Gabriel Byrne, who's been in so many movies like Little Women, The Usual Suspects, The Man in the Iron Mask.
5: He was celebrating his birthday a few years ago, and a surprise guest just rolled through the door, one Bob Dylan.
7: I don't know if you've ever gotten a present like this, but you know when somebody's passing through an airport and they say, oh, forgot to get it, and they go into one someplace that says souvenir of Rio de Janeiro, because that's where he was.
8: Yeah,
7: It was a copper plate thing, the cheapest possible thing you could get, wrapped in newspaper. But because it's Bob Dylan, I still have it on the wall.
6: A member of the Brat Pack is birthdaying today. Happy 64.

0: Fourth birthday to Martin Sheen's son, Emilio Estevez, star of films like St. Elmo's Fire and, of course, the iconic Breakfast Club.
1: So he's chatting here about a read-through with director John Hughes and a bit of fun at the end of that Judd Nelson had with him.
2: John had organized a read-through of the script, and I had, the night before, had just had all four wisdom teeth pulled, impacted wisdom teeth, and I was on pain pills. At the end of the read-through, John says, listen, I brought the first cut of my movie, 16 Candles. And he says, I want to show it to you. Mm-hmm. And I didn't think I made it through the opening credits, and I passed out. And I woke up at the end credits, and I looked at Judd, and Judd says, I think you're getting fired.
0: funny old thing, Judd Nelson. Happy 45th birthday to the wonderful Rami Malek, who right now can be seen opposite Russell Crowe in the new Nuremberg movie on Netflix. But, of course, before that, he picked up the Academy Award for portraying Freddie Mercury in Bohemian Rhapsody.
3: I realized, I don't need a choreographer, I need a movement coach. I love Eddie Redmayne's performance in The Theory of Everything, and I said, who's he working with? And apparently he's still working with this person, so I couldn't have them. So I had to find my own. Her name was Polly Bennett. She would have me do Killer Queen as a soliloquy in the style of Marie Antoinette. And I'd say, well, all right, she keeps Moe Chandon with a British accent. And all of a sudden, things were happening to my body. I was like, oh, she's good.
0: Such a good movie. One of my favourite comedians is birthdaying today. Happy 58th birthday to Catherine Tate, or if you prefer, Nan.
4: She's had the baby.
5: I know.
4: She's had the baby.
5: I know.
4: Oh, little girl.
5: I know.
4: It's only a little dinky thing like that. Have you seen it?
5: Yeah.
4: And it's ugly. I ain't never seen such ugly charm. It's frightened the life out of me.
0: English muso Steve Winwood is blowing out 78 candles today. Happy birthday, Steve.
1: Only a teenager when he was in Spencer Davis Group as the lead vocalist. And not sounding like a teenager. He was in Traffic, he was in the short-lived supergroup Blind Faith. He's had the solo career with plenty of hits that we know. Here's a little sample.
0: So
1: as
0: many.
1: I often say, you've got to pick one, so let's go with Valerie.
0: Nice.
1: Happy birthday, Steve Winwood, 78 today at 8:09 Forever Classic 6AX.

0: supposed to be. It is 13 past 8, the classic brekkie with Nat and Westo for Fox Removals, Forever Classic 6AX, bit of Steve Winwood for his 78th birthday today.
1: So, the printer is stuffed again.
0: Is it again or just still?
1: Oh, look,
0: no, it does periodically work.
1: And then it stops. And as you know, it's in my job description to fix the printer in between songs and talk breaks. So,
0: oh, yeah, mine's to clean the toilet.
1: Yeah, well, I'd rather do the printer, thanks very much. Mm. So I shut out there before and I looked at the information screen and it says something about the paper's stuck. So I pulled out all the drawers onto the floor and then I had to lift up all the covers and then I'm pulling out sheets of paper and then there's something with the toner, so I'm covered in toner dust, which is fantastic because I've got white pants on today. Don't think they're not getting dry cleaned and a little invoice is going into 6AX. Anyway, found the issue.
0: Oh, yes.
1: Someone's colonoscopy preparation sheet was jamming up the printer, which is kind of ironic.
0: There is an irony.
1: Information on colonoscopies.
0: It was the back end of the printer, wasn't it? Where it was jammed.
1: That's good, mate.
0: You like that?
1: I like what you did there.
0: Just mark that down.
1: Could you?
0: Yeah, send it off to HR.
1: Is that your first one this week?
0: What, visit to HR?
1: So there's only, 10, 11 people working in this office?
0: Let's make it a round dozen.
1: So let's have a little bit of a competition as to who we think is getting a colonoscopy this week. And then we'll know who it is because the first person that walks down that corridor walking like John Wayne, we know that's the one.
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4: 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Crash Grand Farmer Freeway, Northbridge Tunnel westbound, blocking the left lane. Roadworks complete, Loftus Street entry to Grand Farmer Freeway eastbound in West Perth. It's busy on the Mitchell inbound, Hepburn Avenue to Reed Highway and Carron Road to Power Street. Cronulla Freeway slow, Axtell Road to Rowley Road and heavy, Farrington Road to Mountery Ridge and around Canning Highway. Grand Farmer Freeway is heavy westbound through the Northbridge Tunnel, Tonkin Highway busy southbound at Benara Road, in both directions to Wells Parade East. Register for the Premier's Reading Challenge to win weekly prizes just for reading from kindergarten to year 12. Ends June 12. Search Premier's Reading Challenge WA. 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
5: G'day, it's Dean Clares here. 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

0: Ah, the Rolling Stones. You might get them popping up on other stations, but we like to throw a fair bit more of their work out there on Forever Classic 6X because they've got so much of it with a new album coming in July, believe it or not. 25 past 8, it is the Classic Brekkie with Nat and Westo for Fox Removals. Now, something that's an institution, not just on 6X, but I think in Perth.
1: What's that?
0: Jukebox Saturday Night.
1: Ah.
0: It's been around forever.
1: Come on.
0: And it's just, it's possibly going stronger than ever. The best party playlist in Perth, right here, 6IX, Jukebox Saturday Night. And we do love to, you know, share the love by getting around all the different suburbs.
1: Well, because it's often at the Mount Henry. We went up to the Wanneroo Sports Club.
0: Yep, Sports and Social Club there.
1: Only recently.
0: Mm-hmm.
1: Where are we going this weekend?
0: This Saturday, back at Champion Lakes Tavern in Camillo.
1: Oh.
0: In their newly renovated sports bar. No less. So that sounds... I haven't seen the newly renovated sports bar, but it sounds pretty good. 127 Westfield Road, Camillo.
1: I find it very hard because often I'm driving around when I'm listening to Jukebox Saturday Night and I get my dance on.
0: Oh.
1: And it can be quite dangerous when you're flogging down the freeway at a hunch and you're trying to do the nutbush. Do you know what I mean?
0: Yeah, no, it's pretty hard.
1: It's troublesome.
0: Because your feet aren't really on any of the pedals, are they?
1: No, wing and a prayer. That's how I get home.
0: Okay.
1: Wing and a prayer. And an Uber, very often.
0: Flying away on a wing and a prayer. Who could it be? Believe it or not, it's just you. And look.
1: You weirdo.
0: Believe it or not. You know, remember the song? Anyway, we digress, which is unusual. Jukebox. It is this Saturday night at the Champion Lakes Tavern in Camillo, the newly renovated sports bar. 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
7: Sunny today, 27, the top for Perth. From the Capital Radio 6AX Newsroom, I'm Scott Maiman. Carlton coach Michael Voss has resigned. Eddie Summerfield has the latest.
8: With just one win from nine games, Carlton coach Michael Voss has decided to walk away from coaching. Voss signed a two-year contract extension after taking the Blues to a preliminary final in 2023, but since then the club limped into finals in 2024 before missing last year. Tom De Koning and Jack Silvani both opting to walk away from Princes Park last season. The writing has been on the wall much of 2026, with the club unable to convert half-time leads into wins. Josh Fraser is expected to be the club's interim coach for the remainder of the season. Eddie Summerfield, Melbourne.
7: The federal opposition's calling on the Albanese government to call an election if it uses tonight's budget to break key election promises. Labor is expected to rein in the capital gains tax discount and negative gearing deductions for property investors. But in the lead-up to the last election, the Prime Minister repeatedly ruled out such changes. No suspicious circumstances from a blaze which yesterday gutted a farmstay property in Perth South. The fire broke out at the venue on Cobby Lane in Baldivis about 2 o'clock yesterday morning. The structure was destroyed. A must-see for Beatles fans. The old Apple headquarters in London has been filled with Beatles memorabilia and is set to open as a tourist attraction. That includes the rooftop where the band famously performed in 1969.
6: A 6AX finance update.
7: The ASX opening the day at 8,701. Gold selling at $4,750 an ounce. The Aussie dollar, 72 US cents, 12,629 Indonesian rupiah.
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7: West Aussie Mitch Marsh will captain Australia in their white ball tours to Pakistan and Bangladesh starting at the end of the month. The Aussies will play 3 one-dayers in Pakistan before travelling to Bangladesh for 3 more one-dayers and a trio of T20s. Cam Green, Cooper Connolly, Josh English, Aaron Hardy and Tim David are the other West Australians featuring in the various squads. And just to recap our top story this morning, Michael Voss has resigned as coach of the Carlton Football Club. That's the latest news update. I'm Scott Maiman from the Capital Radio Newsroom.
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9: 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Crash Grand Farmer Freeway, Northbridge Tunnel westbound, blocking the left lane with heavy traffic on approach, queuing back to East Parade. And also, it's busy at the moment on the Mitchell inbound at Burns Beach Road, Warwick Road to Reed Highway and Carron Road to Power Street. Cronulla Freeway slow, Anketil Road to Rowley Road and heavy from Farrington Road to Millpoint Road. Tonkin Highway heavy northbound from Kelvin Road to Hale Road and southbound slow at Reed Highway. 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
0: Sunny and 27 today. Overnight 9. Mostly cloudy, 25 tomorrow. Possible shower 20 for Thursday and a clearing shower 19 for Friday, with 13 currently in Dianella and 18 in Piara Waters. 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
0: 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It's 8:42, the Classic Brekkie with Nat and Westo for Fox Removals. 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
1: just in case.
0: You have to buy things first, so you don't get
1: them.
0: So the delivery's included in the price of whatever you've purchased then.
1: Well, if you've got Amazon Prime, it is. I've heard rumours.
0: Have you?
1: That Amazon are hiring seasonal workers.
0: Well, I can confirm those rumours because I've got a press release here from the head of media relations.
1: Oh, this is because they've got Amazon. Their annual Prime membership exclusive shopping event coming up.
0: That's, yes. So that means there's, 850 new jobs across the country.
1: Yeah.
0: And 146 of those here in Perth for their facilities in, what is it?
1: Jandakot and Kewdale. And remember that a lot of those deliveries will be coming directly to my place in Alkimos. And we've got some nice pubs you can stop off at. So Amazon, if you're needing a job, contact them.
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4: 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Crash Graham Farmer Freeway, Northbridge Tunnel westbound, blocking the left lane. Heavy traffic turning back towards East Parade. The Mitchell Freeway busy inbound at Burns Beach Road. Also from Warwick Road through to Reed Highway and Carrinup Road to Power Street. The Crown Freeway slow, Rolly Road and heavy Farrington Road to Millpoint Road. And also some delays on Tonkin Highway, heavy northbound, Kilburn Road to Hale Road and slow southbound at Reed Highway. Roe Highway busy northbound between Nicholson Road and Tonkin Highway. 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
0: Yes, pay attention to us because the legendary Ross Wilson is coming back to Perth in June, one of Australia's most awarded, respected and well-known artists.
1: So why not join Ross and celebrate over 50 years of hits, including all the Daddy Cool and Mondo Rock favourites, along with the latest offering from an almost six-decade career.
0: No less than 26 ARIA Top 40 hits to his credit. That's as a singer, songwriter and producer. So don't miss Ross Wilson and the Peaceniks.
1: Now, it's happening Friday, June the 12th at the iconic Astor Theatre and Sunday the 14th of June at 4 p.m. at the Mandurah Performing Arts Centre.
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0: 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And wrapping up the Classic Brekkie. So 8.53, we'll have to hand you over to Tim, who'll get you into the workday with 30-minute music marathons. 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
1: Guess what?
0: What?
1: Somebody called me a bogan yesterday.
0: And
1: I'm like, how very dare you? And then I thought, oh, no, you're right.
0: Yeah.
1: I think I am.
0: So
1: what makes a bogan? And is it a bad thing?
0: Well, there you go. Well, let's discuss all this. So I guess then, are you a bogan?
1: Yeah.
0: What exactly is a bogan?
1: Mm.
0: And if you are, is it a bad thing then?
1: I think
0: all
1: so,
0: that.
1: Mate.
0: All right, let's talk about it tomorrow. Your chance to be the caller of the week on Friday. This morning it was, what would you like to be buried / cremated with?
1: It came off the back of me when my dad passed away many, many years ago and he was cremated in the coffin there. I snuck a couple of items, a pack of Winnie Blues and a family-size block of Cadbury Dairy Milk chocolate, which was his favourite.
0: That's just silly, though, because it will melt when he's being cremated. But the cigarettes would come in handy.
1: I didn't add the cigarette lighter, because can you imagine if he did have it in there?
0: Yeah.
1: Somebody left the lighter in there. But it got us thinking, what would you like to take to the afterlife?
0: Didn't you go with something similar?
1: Apple doesn't fall far from the tree, as you can see by my eyebrows. I've got my dad's eyebrows. Thanks, Dad. So I've told Chris, my other half, that in my coffin, I want a box of Maltesers.
0: So chocolate. Very
1: yeah,
0: similar.
1: And some Great Northern beer.
0: Your Great Northern can might cause an issue.
1: Oh, might explode, mightn't
0: as
1: it?
0: Well. Mm.
1: It'd lighten up the whole funeral.
0: Would liven things
1: I'd
0: up.
1: Go out with a bang, mate.
0: Let's hit the phones.
1: Christine from Stirling, tell us what you're taking with you to the next world.
2: I'd like to take a nice rose.
1: Oh.
2: That'd be lovely.
1: Oh, you gave Mum one as well, did you?
2: She wanted a rose and we had a lot of trouble getting the peace rose.
1: Yeah, I wouldn't mind that. Mm-hmm. Bang a few flowers. In fact, cover me up with rose petals, will you?
0: Really?
2: Oh, have to be dressed nicely. You can't just go there with nothing on.
1: Oh, well, I don't know about that. Well, maybe I'll be the first.
0: That's how you came into this world. That's how you can go out.
1: You're leaving. I want to be covered by rose petals. That'd be lovely. Now, Janine from Midland, we're talking about what you want to take with you to the afterlife. What would you take with you, mate?
3: Well, I love playing tennis, and I've got a lot of older friends that play tennis after their 80s. I want to be dressed in me tennis shoes, me tennis skirt, me tennis top, me tennis hat,
1: right,
3: and me tennis racket.
1: Gee, so you're all ready to take on the big fella himself?
3: Yeah, I've got a few people up there. I can play tennis. Some of my tennis mates are up there.
1: Oh, bless.
0: Would it be like, you know, that classic 1970s poster with the girl on the court bending over to pick up the tennis balls? Would it be that sort of look, Janine?
3: Yeah, probably.
1: Well, I want to make sure you've got a nice big white pair of bloomers.
3: Bombay bloomers.
1: Yeah, Bombay bloomers. We don't want anything poking out when it shouldn't be poking out, Janine.
3: And another thing is, it's a sad week last week. My Auntie Margaret died. She was 93.
1: Oh,
3: she
1: bless.
3: Would be 94 on Saturday. We were discussing with my cousin what she wanted to bury her in. And Sharon was going to put her in one of these nice, beautiful dresses, and Sharon reckons her mum would have been horrified. So she's going in the silky pyjamas.
0: Nina doesn't want to be buried, fear of suffocating, getting burner hurts, so cremation's out, so off to the taxidermist so she can still be around with the family.
1: Sit her on the couch. What about Craig? He wants to go with his club sport.
4: Yeah.
1: And Trevor wants to go with the Monaro and the Harley. I love that. Just put yourself in the boot and then just bury it.
0: I like some people planning ahead. Lisa, a fire extinguisher.
1: Yeah.
0: And a claw hammer.
1: Bev's got a hammer as well, just in case. And I like Debs. Debs is me. I'd like a radio to listen to you guys. Really? You haven't suffered enough?
0: Yeah.
1: And a can of Mortine to keep the bugs away.
0: What are you taking into the next world, Annie, from Two Rocks?
5: I would take with me two of my favourite bottles of Shiraz.
1: Mm.
5: So that I can lie there in my coffin because I'm going to be buried.
1: You need one of those swirly straws.
5: One of those big, long, swirly straws, and they can stick one end in my mouth and one end in both the bottles. And my favourite Shiraz is Annie's Lane.
1: Is it named after you because you consume so much of it that you keep in the company afloat, Annie?
5: I do rather like the taste of it. I do tend to indulge in the odd red as well as champagne. I'll drink whatever's on offer.
0: And we can skip the embalming stage then because you've already done it.
5: I'll be pickled, yes, that's right. I'll be well and truly preserved.
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6: Sunny today, 27, the expected top for Perth. From the Capital Radio 6AX newsroom, I'm Scott Maiman. Michael Voss has resigned as Carlton coach. It's been widely reported.

0: support from the state government, which was announced in last week's budget. A new gold card will become available for eligible carers, with several phases of targeted financial support available. Perth foster carer Molly Lawless has 10 children under her roof. She says the new initiative will bridge the gap involving the cost of living.
1: Reducing that struggle a bit. You know, our kids don't go without. There's nothing that they ask for that we say, you know, no to within reason. But, you know, making it a bit easier on the pocket, helping cover the essentials.
0: High-profile bikie gang member Troy McCarty has been fined $2,500 for fighting in public. The 58-year-old scuffled with a member of a rival club outside a Como hotel in April last year. A glass panel and two doors were destroyed. A number of cars have been damaged while driving in the weekend on the Mitchell Freeway. Police say several large rocks were dropped from the overpass at Butler Boulevard around midday Sunday. Anyone who witnessed the incident or has relevant dashcam footage should contact Crime Stoppers. A popular fast food chain will relocate despite community objection. Brad McIntosh reports.
2: A proposal to relocate the Kwinana McDonald's has been approved despite the community opposing the idea. The plan was approved by the State Development Assessment Panel last week, moving from Gilmore Avenue to the corner of Chisholm Avenue. As a result, three eucalypt trees will be axed, with replacement plantings required per the approved landscaping conditions. Locals fear it will cause more traffic congestion in an already busy area. Brad McIntosh, Capital Radio News.
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0: And a short time ago, gold was selling at $4,738 an ounce. The Aussie dollar, 72 US cents, 12,631 Indonesian rupiah.
3: 6IX Sports Update. 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
0: Some good news this morning for West Coast's Jamie Cripps. He won't need to have surgery. It's understood scans have shown damage to his MCL. The club's hopeful he'll be back towards the end of the season. Aussie Lucas Herbert has earned a place at next month's US Open after winning his first LIV golf event. He pockets $5.5 million after his weekend four-shot victory.
4: That's a nice added bonus, my first major ever.
0: And that's the latest news update. I'm Scott Maiman from the Capital Radio Newsroom.
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5: Another great-looking day today for Perth. Sunny at 27 degrees. Mostly sunny at 25 tomorrow. Some showers creeping in by Thursday, cooling down to 20 degrees. More showers Friday. Just a shower or two, 19. Could get a shower again on Saturday, 19 degrees. And mostly sunny on Sunday with 21. 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
3: Thank you for coming home. 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

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Good morning, Tim, jumping in for your Tuesday. Another beautiful-looking day for Perth. Going to do some status quo pretty soon in this marathon. And, well, Madonna's about to make another comeback. She's releasing a new album pretty soon. But for us, it's all about the great 80s stuff like Papa Don't Preach on 6IX.

0: 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Oh, how good is this weather we've been having over the last few days? Once again, absolutely stunning blue skies for Perth today and 27. Make the most of it though, because we do have at least some showers on the way this week. Mostly sunny and 25 tomorrow. Shower or two Thursday, 20. 19 degrees and more showers on Friday. A possible shower Saturday, so I'm hoping that at least most of Saturday will be looking good. And mostly sunny, 21 degrees on Sunday. 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Pop in and see Bernard and the team and have a look at the fantastic new store. Rick Astley's on the way with one of the biggest songs of the 1980s and a classic from The Who coming up as well.
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1: Yeah, we do still like to sneak in some of those 60s classics for you, like The Who's My Generation on Perth's Forever Classics 6IX. Bit of 80s fun from Rick Astley there as well. Hello, Tim here. 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

0: 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Honey, I'm still free. With ABBA. Coming up really soon. Part of a 30-minute music marathon. Where we'll do a bit of Bruce from the Born in the USA album too after the news.
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5: 27 degrees, the top for Perth today, and sunny. From the Capital Radio 6IX newsroom, I'm Scott Maiman. The driver of a car which crashed into a tree in Perth's eastern suburbs, killing two children nearly a month ago, has now been charged. The 24-year-old was allegedly behind the wheel of a Ford Territory when it left the road and crashed in Vivash. Two young girls, aged 3 and 4, suffered critical injuries and died in hospital a week later. The accused driver will face court today on 2 counts of dangerous driving causing death and 1 charge of dangerous driving causing grievous bodily harm. The Albanese government is now just hours away from handing down its latest budget. Experts say there'll be incentives in there to lift the housing supply for first home buyers. A group of about half a dozen cruise ship passengers expected to quarantine in Perth have been delayed by a sudden detour

0: WA police continue the search for a 27-year-old man who's not been seen since February. Alistair Kirkby reports.
1: Samuel Robert Whitsett is believed to have travelled from Victoria to the west. He was last seen in Perth, southeast, heading towards the popular walking trail, the Bibbulmun Track, on February 18. Mr. Whitsett was seen carrying a number of camping items, and it's believed he was intending to travel along the track. Daily searches at two campsites along the Bibbulmun have been carried out over the past week and a half by foot and drone due to dense vegetation and rough terrain. Alistair Kirkby, Perth.
0: There's been a rare find by miners in Myanmar, an 11,000-carat ruby. Its superior colour and quality, including its high-grade transparency and a highly reflective surface, adding to its value.
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0: A short time ago, gold was selling at $4,739 an ounce. The Aussie dollar, 72 US cents, 12,630 Indonesian rupiah.
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0: The West Coast Eagles are still a work in progress. Those words from Eagles coach Andrew McWalter after going down to the Melbourne Demons on Sunday by 32 points. McWalter recognises he's developing a young team.
4: This is not an excuse. We have five forwards that are under the age of 20 years old in today's team. So clearly they haven't played much football together. It's a huge work in progress for us.
0: And Carlton is expected to address the resignation of Michael Voss as the Blues coach at a conference later today. Voss reportedly deciding that his resignation is effective immediately, bringing an end to a turbulent tenure at Carlton. That's the latest news update. I'm Scott Maiman from the Capital Radio Newsroom.
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5: A beautiful sunny 27 degrees today for Perth, mostly sunny tomorrow and 25. We start to get some showers creeping in by Thursday, 20 degrees, a shower or two also Friday and 19. Possible shower Saturday, hopefully clearing as the day goes on for 19 degrees, 21 and mostly sunny on Sunday. 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
0: 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We'll do another marathon really soon from 11 this morning. Meantime, we're going to rock with Michael Jackson and get a classic from The Police on as well.
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0: Classic from the Police on Perth's Forever Classic 6IX. Bit of Michael Jackson too. Rock with you. I haven't been to see the Michael movie yet, the biopic. You know, it's getting mixed reviews. Critics are panning it a bit, but the fans seem to absolutely love it. You know what? I'm just going to go and see it, maybe with our mates at Reading Cinemas, and just make up my own mind, I reckon. Hello, Tim here. Don't forget, only an hour and a bit until Dean Clares takes over your radio and does Claresy's Classic Countdown. I've said before, we've given him the keys to the record library. We've let him loose in there, and he is finding some songs that we haven't dug out for a while. If you're a big fan of the King, Elvis, you'll love the way today's Classic Countdown starts, because I seriously, I can't remember the last time that we played Moody Blue, but you will hear it at the very start of today's Classic Countdown coming up from midday on 6IX. Got Buggles from the 70s on the way next.
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0: Well, forever classic 6IX, pull on your boogie shoes, at least figuratively. Because KC and the Sunshine Band are coming up soon. And Simple Minds in another 30-minute music marathon next after the news.
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7: Sunny and

0: parachute accident at a base in Sydney's northwest. The ADF has requested the privacy of the victim's family be respected and has flagged it will provide further updates shortly.
1: Five Australians and a New Zealander are in good health after being repatriated to the Netherlands following a deadly outbreak of hantavirus on board a cruise ship in the Atlantic Ocean. The government is now working to organise a flight from the European nation to a purpose-built quarantine facility near Perth, where they'll quarantine for 3 weeks. Federal Health Minister Mark Butler says no WA health personnel will be involved while the group is at Bullsbrook.
2: That will be done by staff from the Critical Care and Trauma Response Centre from Darwin, which is a Commonwealth facility. Obviously, if a passenger becomes very, very unwell, they maybe have to be transported to a Perth hospital. But at the moment, they will not have to be cared for by WA Health staff.
1: And emergency services are on the scene of a crash in Ellensbrook after a car and a horse float rolled. The incident occurred just after 9 this morning on Main Street. The Department of Fire and Emergency Services says they're working to free a person from the vehicle. It's believed crews are working to determine if a horse has escaped after the crash.
3: Now a 6IX finance update.
1: The ASX 200 is down 67 points at 8,633. Gold is selling at $4,728 an ounce, and one Australian dollar is buying 72.32 US cents and 12,636 Indonesian rupiah.
3: 6IX Sports Update. 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
1: Patrick Cripps has praised Michael Voss as a great mentor after the Carlton coach resigned. Voss reportedly made the decision before the Blues Fighting lost to Brisbane on Friday. The skipper has spoken briefly after arriving at the club this morning.
4: He's been a great mentor and a great coach to me, so he's been he just let me know before everyone else found out. So, our relationship's really strong and, that's all I can really say now, guys. So.
1: And that's the latest 6IX News Update. I'm Brad McIntosh from the Capital Radio Newsroom.
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5: Another great looking day today for Perth. Sunny at 27 degrees. Mostly sunny and 25 tomorrow. Some showers creeping in by Thursday, cooling down to 20 degrees. More showers Friday, just a shower or two, 19. Could get a shower again on Saturday, 19 degrees. And mostly sunny on Sunday with 21. 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

It's the Kinks on Perth's Forever Classic 6IX in a 30-minute music marathon. Hello, Tim here. Oh, can I just give you a bit of a heads up about something? Because the Waterboys are in town and they're doing their second show in a row tonight at the legendary Astor Theatre in Mount Lawley, because the first show last night was sold out, as you kind of expect. So they had to add this second show by popular demand. 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Go and check them out. 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

0: 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Maybe book yourself in for a tour of one of the beautiful resorts. Well, it'd be a nice day today to be doing something like that, wouldn't it? Well, you know what? It's a nice day today to be doing anything, especially in the great outdoors. What a stunning-looking Perth day. Again, sunny in 27, mostly sunny 25 tomorrow. Soak up the next couple of days because we do get a little bit of rain after that. Just a shower or two for both Thursday and Friday. Tops of 20 and 19 degrees, respectively, on your 6IX four-day forecast. 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They are now in their brand new location opposite the information desk. So say good day to Bernard and the team at the brand new, very fancy looking store soon. Coming up in just a moment, some Thin Lizzy and, well, a Kiwi who we've kind of adopted as our own. We call her an Aussie, and she's about to be inducted into the ARIA Hall of Fame this year too. She's on the way next.
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2: 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The time has come, mate. I haven't been for months and months and months. Last night, Chris said to me, she goes, so what actually happens to the money? Like, does that go into our bank account? What's the deal? I said, excuse me, I've put all the hard effort into this. Number one, I've drunk all the beer. Yeah, so that's on me. And I've done all the hoiking of the cans and the crushing of the cans. So that money is going straight into my back pocket. So I get to work this morning and this is what my life has become. I'm fossicking through all the work bins. Did you see me this morning? And I'm pulling out Coke cans and bottles. Mate, I've made another 40 cents.
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0: Legendary stuff from Thin Lizzy on Perth's Forever Classic 6IX. And Jenny Morris was there too. She has to be loved. Yeah, Jenny is another one of those great Kiwi talents who we absolutely adopted as our own and claimed as our own once she moved across the ditch. Back in the late 70s, I think it was when she first came over and was huge in the 80s. Jenny Morris will be inducted into the ARIA Hall of Fame this year, deservedly so. And it's a really good list of people going in, as well as Jenny Morris. Gurumul will be inducted. Kate Sobrano, about time. Great Aussie bands Spiderbait and The Living End will be inducted this year too. And Vicar and Linda. Vicar and Linda Bull, who've, you know, obviously they've worked with the Black Sorrows, Paul Kelly, Mark Seymour, Hunters and Collectors, but are just absolute superstars in their own right, and surely two of the best vocalists in Australia. Good stuff. The actual ARIA Awards will happen a little bit later on this year, and those inductions will happen then. Well done to everyone involved. George Michael really soon, and the Doobies coming up as well.
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0: Doobies on Forever Classic 6IX. Tim out, Dean Clare's taking over next year. It's time for Clare's Classic Countdown right after the news. You know, he gives you a different music theme each day, or he picks a year and takes you back in time. I mentioned before, we're going to get a great Elvis song that we haven't dusted off for a while, Moody Blue, but also a bit of disco funkiness from Boney M. So does that give you any indication as to where in the musical timeline we may be heading back to? Have a guess. Let's see if you're right with Clarezy next.
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12: Sunny in Perth, a top of 27 from the Capital Radio 6IX newsroom. I'm Brad McIntosh. Tonight's federal budget will include the biggest changes to property taxes in decades. Labor will rein in the capital gains tax discount and negative gearing in a bid to lift housing stock for first home buyers. The government is also likely to make changes to family trusts. Treasurer Jim Chalmers says his fifth budget is designed to give younger people a fairer go.
13: This concern about intergenerational fairness, particularly in housing, is not a concern which is just limited to young people. A lot of parents and a lot of grandparents raise with us this concern that they have, this anxiety that they feel about the opportunities that we pass on to the coming generations.
12: The Federal Health Minister Mark Butler says no WA health workers will be involved in caring for 5 Australians and a New Zealander who will quarantine at the Bullsbrook Commonwealth facility. The group is currently in the Netherlands, waiting for a repatriation flight to Perth to be organised. They were on board an Atlantic cruise ship struck by the rat-borne Hunter virus. 3 people have died from the illness and 7 have been confirmed so far. Mr. Butler says the operation comes under Commonwealth jurisdiction and the Perth facility was chosen to minimise travel and exposure to the virus. and a fight is looming between WA's Hotels Association and the state's Cancer Council over suggestions of a smoking ban at Perth's pubs, clubs and bars. Scott Maiman reports.
14: There's nothing concrete, just the results of a survey from the WA Cancer Council. It shows more than 75% of WA adults believed licensed venues should be completely smoke and vape free.
15: The public votes with their feet already. If they don't like a venue because it's not managing the smoke areas, non-smokers will avoid them.
14: Bradley Woods, CEO of the Australian Hotels Association.
15: We don't want to see

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1: Brisbane coach Chris Fagan has thrown his support behind club legend Michael Voss. It follows Carlton's announcement that Voss has stepped down as the Blues coach. And that's the latest 6IX News Update. I'm Brad McIntosh from the Capital Radio Newsroom.
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3: Beautiful sunny 27 degrees today for Perth, mostly sunny tomorrow and 25. We start to get some showers creeping in by Thursday, 20 degrees, a shower or two also Friday and 19. Possible shower Saturday, hopefully clearing as the day goes on for 19 degrees, 21 and mostly sunny on Sunday. 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
7: G'day, happy Tuesday. It's Clairsy here, and I'm really glad you've got a ticket to ride this hit train today, because it's a beauty as we journey back to 1977, and everyone rides for free with the suave Mr. Brian Ferry coming up. No doubt, he's wearing a suit. We've got a pair of former Easy Beats returning to the charts without Mr. Right. We'll talk about that soon. One of Alice Cooper's hit ballads from the era. And The King first up. Moody Blue was the 24th and final studio album released just before, in fact, 4 weeks before Elvis's death. Here's The King of Rock and Roll, 1977 on your classic countdown, thanks to ABBA Caravans on Forever Classic 6IX.

Forever Classic 6IX afternoon. Dean Clare's here. This is a classic countdown. Thanks to ABBA Caravans, WA's premier caravan dealer. Geez, he was a good songwriter. His name was Paul Hewson. Not to be confused with Bono. That's his real name from U2. But Paul Hewson was a keyboards player with Dragon and the Kiwi songwriter. Geez, he wrote some great songs. That one, Get That Jive. He also co-wrote or wrote April Sun in Cuba, Are You Old Enough and Still in Love. A real talent. We lost him way too young. But we played Get That Jive from the Sunshine album, along with Boney M and The King first up, and a bit of Moody Blue. Harry Vanda and George Young bounced back 7 years after the demise, of course, of the Easy Beats. Without Stevie Wright this time, they came back as Flash in the Pan, and they're in the charts with Hey St. Peter. Let's play it. 1977 on your classic countdown. 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

Forever Classic 6IX, gorgeous voice. Al Stewart, the Scottish singer-songwriter. I reckon Time Passages was actually a bigger hit. In fact, it was technically, but Year of the Cat, always known as his signature song. 1977 today in your Classic Countdown, thanks to ABBA Caravans, WA's premier caravan dealer, with a bit of Brian Ferry in that batch as well. This is Tomorrow and Flash in the Pan. Hey, St. Peter first up. We're back in 77 with Sean Cassidy, younger brother of David. That's rock and roll, Forever Classic 6IX.

0: Forever Classic 6IX. It's your classic countdown. I promised you some beauties. 1977, at a stage when the ghoul of rock, Alice Cooper, what a showman. He was known for his loud rock and roll, and he all of a sudden had this incredible run of ballad hits, and Only Women Bleed and You and Me were two of them, so we thought we'd play that one from the Lace and Whiskey album. He did that on The Muppet Show with a monster, a female monster, who was actually disguised. It ended up being Miss Piggy, so the old duet of You and Me featuring Piggy. And speaking of the influence of The Muppet Show, another guy who appeared on The Muppet Show that helped him to the top of the Billboard Hot 100 singles chart is coming up shortly. I just wanted to remind you before we do that of the incredible deal that ABBA Caravans have got on right now. You'll find them at 8 Ambrose Street in Rockingham, or search ABBA Caravans to find out more. But if you head down to ABBA Caravans in Rocky, mention 6IX, drop the name, and they will drop in your hand, if you buy yourself a caravan, a $500 fuel voucher. It is an absolute beauty. And coming up, the other Muppet Show star that helped him in the charts next.
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1: Forever Classic 6IX and Clazy here with your classic countdown, wrapping up with Smokey with Chris Norman, Living Next Door to Alice, and Leo Sayer before that with a number one hit almost everywhere, When I Need You. And that was, he was on The Muppet Show as well. It helped that to become a number one in the US. I think Leo had a lot of that success that Cliff Richard was hoping for in the States. It never really eventuated. But that was from Leo's Endless Flight album, written by Carol Bayer-Sager, the incredible songwriter, along with Albert Hammond, an incredible, equally as impressive songwriter as Carol. He's written so many songs, that one, co-write, but also Nothing's Gonna Stop Us Now, and he's written for all kinds of artists, including Celine Dion. Wrapping up today's classic countdown from 1977 today. A very special deal going on at ABBA Caravans throughout the entire month of May. Purchase a caravan down there, and many have already from ABBA Caravans. Mention 6IX, do a bit of name dropping, say Clazy sent you, or Burjo, and you'll get the $500 fuel voucher just for buying the van and doing some name dropping. It's a wonderful deal. Go and see them. 8 Ambrose Street in Rockingham. Check out their entire setup. It's a beauty. Or search ABBA Caravans to find out more. Coming up next, a guy who was a superstar as a, well, pretty much a child. He was a teenager in the Spencer Davis Group. He's got a big birthday today. We'll celebrate that next.
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1: 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I reckon he was about 15 when he joined the Spencer Davis Group with his brother Muff Winwood. Great name. Just a kid, really. Traffic, Eric Clapton and Ginger Baker. He was in Blind Faith. He's done so much in this wonderful solo career. Steve Winwood, I speak of. English rock royalty. 78 today. 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

0: Forever Classic 6IX Clarzy wrapping things up, at least for me, for today. Macca is on his way with a 30-minute music marathon for you, and I'm really looking forward to tomorrow's classic countdown. We're going even further back. We're going back to a time when you think there's over 3 million people in WA now. We'll go back to a time, an era when there were around about a million people in Western Australia. It wasn't a massive population. Some great stuff coming up from 1971 between 12 and 1 tomorrow, thanks to ABBA Caravans. You take care in the meantime.
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9: Sunny in Perth, the top of 27. From the Capital Radio 6IX newsroom, I'm Brad McIntosh. The opposition claims tonight's federal budget will hurt the aspirations of all Australians. Labor is expected to axe the 50% capital gains tax discount, which will affect property investors and shareholders. Negative gearing incentives will likely be limited to new developments in a bid to boost housing supply. Shadow Treasurer Tim Wilson argues the changes will punish people for trying to build wealth.
10: It's very hard to see on any measure how higher taxes on young Australians trying to get ahead, on families who are investing to secure their own future, or retirees who have simply backed themselves in, how any of them are going to get ahead.
9: The federal court will today decide how much compensation Andrew Forrest's mining company will have to pay native title holders in the Pilbara. Chelsea Bowden reports.
11: After first lodging their claim in 2003, the Injabandi Nara Aboriginal Corporation was awarded exclusive native title rights over an area of land in the Pilbara in 2017. Fortescue's Solomon Mine has been operating on that land since 2013, despite never having an agreement with the traditional owners. The native title holders are seeking over $1 billion in compensation for their cultural and economic losses. FMG argues they shouldn't pay more than $8.1 million, while the state government claims it should be between $5 and $10 million. The landmark decision will be handed down at 2 o'clock this afternoon.
9: And a 24-year-old man is due in court today, charged over a fatal crash which killed two children. Police allege he was the driver of a Ford Territory, which struck a tree in Davash on April 17. A 3- and 4-year-old died in hospital 10 days after the crash, and a 24-year-old woman who was a passenger was seriously injured. The accused has been charged with 3 offences, including 2 counts of dangerous driving causing death.
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9: The ASX 200 is down 24 points at 8,677. Gold is selling at $4,719 an ounce, and one Australian dollar is buying 72.29 US cents and 12,661 Indonesian rupiah.
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9: Michael Voss has coached his last game at the Blues. Assistant coach Josh Fraser will take the reins on Saturday night against the Western Bulldogs. And Brandon Stasevich says the Eagles are relieved that the knee injury suffered by Jamie Cripps on the weekend

0: 19. Morning showers Saturday, clearing off in the afternoon, 19 degrees the top. Right now, sitting at 27 degrees across Perth, is your will up to date? 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

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Hello, Perth. Macca signing on board for a Tuesday afternoon drive home. Gonna get on some Rolling Stones right after Tina Arena and Sorrento Moon. 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

the lead song from the 1980 Richard Gere film American Gigolo, right after Otis Redding and Dock of the Bay. Forever Classics, 6AX, it's a 30-minute music marathon. Sit.

0: spent six consecutive weeks at the top of the Billboard Hot 100 charts from American Gigolo of 1980. That is Blondie and Call Me. 30-minute music marathon done and dusted for Providence Lifestyle Resort at Forever Classic 6AX. Hello, it is Macca with you. Big news this morning, wasn't it? Michael Voss out as Carlton coach, deciding to leave the Brisbane Lions legend, now gone from a second coaching job. I wonder if he'll get a third. We'll wait and see how things pan out for Vossie. Big news tonight, the budget is coming down tonight from 5:30. We'll keep you up to date with all of that in the news right through the afternoon. Speaking of the afternoon, clear one expected across Perth, 10 degrees the overnight low tonight. Mostly sunny one tomorrow, hitting the top of 25. Then the rain starts to come our way, shower or two developing Thursday, a top of 20. More showers on the way Friday, 19. Morning showers clearing Saturday, a top of 19 as well. 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Going to get on some Killer Queen very soon, plus one of the Fab Four is on the way as well at Forever Classic 6AX.
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2: 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The time has come, mate. I haven't been for months and months and months. Last night, Chris said to me, she goes, so what actually happens to the money? Like, does that go into our bank account? What's the deal? I said, excuse me, I've put all the hard effort into this. Number one, I've drunk all the beer. Yeah, so that's on me. And I've done all the hoiking of the cans and the crushing of the cans. So that money is going straight into my back pocket. So I get to work this morning and this is what my life has become. I'm fossicking through all the work bins. Did you see me this morning? And I'm pulling out Coke cans and bottles. Mate, I've made another 40 cents.
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0: George Harrison got his mind set on you as he gets through a Tuesday afternoon of Forever Classic 6IX. It is Macca in the chair with you this afternoon. Nat and Westo, they're back again tomorrow morning from 5:30, thanks to Fox Removals. Is it a bad thing to be a bogan? That's the question they're asking tomorrow. Nat was recently called a bogan, and then after a few minutes she was like, yeah, probably, Ab. She drinks Great Northern. What else do you expect? Be a part of the show with that question for your chance to win Friday's Caller of the Week prize, a $250 dining voucher to the magnificent award-winning Sandford restaurant. 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That and a whole lot more coming your way tomorrow from 5:30 in the Classic Breakfast, thanks to Fox Removals. 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

0: first round of the classics, 6AX, almost 2 o'clock, and over 30-minute music marathon on the way in minutes. We'll get some cold chisel on. And Candy Staten very soon.
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6: Sunny and a top of 27 in Perth. From the Capital Radio 6AX Newsroom, I'm Brad McIntosh. Police are calling for witnesses to a serious crash this morning in Ellensbrook in which a 36-year-old man was injured. His red MG collided with a grey Ford Ranger at the Main Street Promenade intersection at about 9:15. Those with information or relevant video are being urged to contact Crime Stoppers. The Ford was towing a horse float, one horse had to be freed from the overturned trailer, another bolted and was found in a nearby shopping centre car park. An Australian Special Forces soldier has lost his life after a parachuting accident in New South Wales. 50-year-old Warrant Officer 2nd Class Lachlan Muddle collided with another soldier mid-air during yesterday's operation at Jervis Bay Airfield. The second parachutist was injured in the incident but did not require hospitalisation. Defence Minister Richard Marles says Australia has lost one of its finest.
7: There is necessarily risk in Defence Force training, and what that means is that Lachlan Muddle's sacrifice is as meaningful and significant as any of those on the battlefield.
6: And the Premier has confirmed the state government is playing no role in the repatriation of several Australians who were exposed to Hunter virus whilst aboard a cruise ship in the Atlantic Ocean. The group of five West Australians and a New Zealander are currently quarantining in the Netherlands before they fly to Perth later this week, where they'll quarantine at the Bullsbrook Commonwealth facility. They'll be tended to by medical staff from the National Critical Care and Trauma Response Centre, who will be flying in from Darwin. Roger Cook says his government will only step in if required.
8: This is a Commonwealth government operation, so the state government has no role to play in terms of the transport of those individuals or the accommodation at the Bullsbrook facility. We stand by to support the Commonwealth in the event that any of these individuals require further medical attention, but our understanding at this stage is that they are not unwell.
5: Now a 6AX finance update.
6: The ASX 200 is down 29 points at 8,672. Gold is selling at $4,716 an ounce, and one Australian dollar is buying 72.32 US cents and 12,658 Indonesian rupiah.
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6: Hayden Young says Fremantle are embracing Wharfie time as a home ground advantage. The Dockers took down the Hawks in a last quarter blitz when the Wharfie time signal was played at Perth Stadium on Thursday night. Young says opposition don't know what to expect.
9: It's pretty amazing. It's a cool feeling. Like when that sort of beat is going, you can sort of feel your whole body vibrating.
6: And that's the latest 6AX news update. I'm Brad McIntosh from the Capital Radio Newsroom.
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10: Checking some of the best fuel prices around Perth in the northern suburbs. Burke Lansdale's unleaded is at 165.3, or closer to the city, Burke Mount Lawley, also 165.3 cents per litre. Diesel, it's Burke Lansdale, 203.3. To the south, unleaded, United South Lake at 168.5. And for diesel, both Atlas Fuel Kwinana and Vibe are under $2. And out to the east, on for unleaded, Liberty Beckenham, 159.3. And Atlas Fuel in Forestfield has diesel at 198.5. That's 6AX's

0: Saturday, clearing off 19 degrees, the expected max. Right now, it's sitting at 28 degrees across Perth. 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
2: Now, Macca Dixon with another 30-minute music marathon. 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

Shake It Out Groove Things on a Tuesday afternoon. 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The Village People very soon. Eric Burden now. We got to get out of this place. 6AX. 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

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Taller Notes now, 6AX.

0: 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Blue skies out the window across Osborne Park and the rest of Perth. It's looking very nice indeed. Clear conditions through the remainder of the afternoon and evening, atop of an overnight low, I should say, of 10 degrees. Mostly sunny tomorrow. We'll hit a top of 25. Then, unfortunately, the white rain sets in. Shower or two developing. 20 degrees Thursday. More showers on the way Friday, 19. Morning showers clearing Saturday, 19 degrees, the expected high. 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

0: 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That's right, Aussie icon John Burgess is on Forever Classics 6AX each and every weekend. 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A couple of weekends' time, going to be out at the Abba Caravans, 4-day sale, by the way, in Rockingham. So another opportunity to say hi to Burjo. Looking forward to that. The Burjo Show, 8am Saturday and 8am Sunday. 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

0: minutes for the classic 6IX, latest from the newsroom in minutes. Then we get to another 30-minute music marathon. Four Seasons. And the Mentals kick things off after 3 o'clock.
1: This is Captain Cash. You asked for it.
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23: Sunny in Perth, a top of 27 from the Capital Radio 6IX newsroom. I'm Brad McIntosh. The government has confirmed tonight's budget will include tax changes to make it easier for young people to purchase a home. Nelson Scott reports.
24: The Albanese government claims current property tax settings disproportionately favour investors and are locking first home buyers out of the market. In a video just posted to social media, the Prime Minister confirmed changes were coming to help reduce housing prices.
25: Buying your first home shouldn't feel impossible.
24: While the government hasn't detailed their plan, it's expected the 50% capital gains tax discount will be axed and returned to the pre-1999 model. Negative gearing is likely to be restricted to new developments, but existing investment arrangements will be unaffected. The opposition says these changes would punish aspirational Australians who are trying to grow their wealth.
23: Breast Screen WA's free prevention screening program will get a cash injection from the state government. $4.4 million will support extra services in the state's northern corridor and a long-term expansion strategy. The state budget commitment aims to ease pressures on the service as women face long wait lists and high demand for mammograms. Minister for Women Simone McGurk says it's important all women have access to potentially life-saving screenings.
2: That's why the Cook Labor government is so committed to ensuring that screening services, like the excellent services that are provided by Breast Screen WA, are accessible for women no matter where they live in our state.
23: And an SAS sniper has died in a parachuting incident during training on the New South Wales coast. 50-year-old Lachlan Muddle fell to the ground after colliding with another soldier. The second paratrooper sustained only minor injuries and administered first aid.
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23: The ASX 200 is down 26 points at 8,675. Gold is selling at $4,704 US an ounce, and one Australian dollar is buying 72.26 US cents and 12,655 Indonesian rupiah.
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23: Dockers midfielder Hayden Young believes they can cover the loss of Alex Pearce. The skipper sustained a minor MCL strain during the last quarter of Thursday's win over Hawthorn. Young says while Pearce is a big loss, there's enough maturity in the team to play without him.
3: Unfortunately, we've had a bit of experience with this in the past few years with Alex sort of being in and out, but usually Caleb and Andy will step up and sort of take care of the captaincy, and then me, Jager, JT, Switter, Clarkey, and a few others will sort of share the load.
23: The Dockers take on Essendon at the MCG on Sunday. And that's the latest 6IX News Update. I'm Brad McIntosh from the Capital Radio Newsroom.
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0: Clear conditions expected through the remainder of your Tuesday, heading towards an overnight low of 10 degrees tonight. Mostly sunny tomorrow across Perth, a top of 25 on the way. And then the rain starts to set in. Shower or two developing Thursday, 20 degrees. More showers on the way Friday, 19. Morning showers Saturday, clearing off in the afternoon, 19 degrees the top. Right now, sitting at 27 degrees across Perth, is your will up to date? 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

6AX for Stuart and Ara and the team, Perth Window and Door Replacement Company. It's a 30-minute music marathon. Hopefully your Tuesday treating you all right. Going to get on some Hooters very soon. Right now, Boz Skaggs giving us the lowdown, 6AX.

Forever. That's Gimme, Gimme, Gimme, 30-minute music marathon. 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The Song Contest actually taking place for 2026 this week in Vienna, Austria. Our own Delta Goodrum representing Australia. Expected to go very, very well. She's going to breeze through the semi-finals on Thursday morning, and then Sunday morning is expected to place top 10, even top 5. So I'm sure that we'll be hearing a lot about that. Right now, Eric Clapton and Layla, 30-minute music marathon, 6AX.

0: JPY, Love Is In The Air, Forever Classic, 6AX, 30 Minute Music Marathon. 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Hello, hopefully your Tuesday going all right. I know Tuesdays are kind of like a down day because it's like, ugh, really, do we have to go into work today? But I reckon we need to make Tuesdays better. And what makes a Tuesday better than the budget, eh? that'll be something tonight at 5:30 when Jim Chalmers hands down the national budget. We'll see what comes out of it, and we'll have full updates in the news on this station very, very soon once that does come through, and full analysis of it tomorrow as well. Speaking of tomorrow, mostly sunny conditions expected, a top of 25 on the way. As we take a look at your four-day forecast for Custom True Design at Whitford City Shopping Centre, 10 degrees the overnight low tonight. Thursday, shower or two developing, a top of 20. More showers on the way Friday, 19. Morning shower Saturday, clearing off in the afternoon, a top of 19 there as well. Find out what's going on in Perth this weekend and coming up very soon. Also, one of the first female voices that was heard during the British invasion of the 60s is on the way here at Forever Classic 6AX.
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2: So I've loaded up the Volkswagen with my empty beer cans. 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I haven't been for months and months and months. Last night, Chris said to me, she goes, so what actually happens to the money? Like, does that go into our bank account? What's the deal? I said, excuse me, I've put all the hard effort into this. Number one, I've drunk all the beer. Yeah, so that's on me. And I've done all the hoiking of the cans and the crushing of the cans. So that money is going straight into my back pocket. So I get to work this morning, and this is what my life has become. I'm fossicking through all the work bins. Did you see me this morning? And I'm pulling out Coke cans and bottles. Mate, I've made another 40 cents.
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10: Join MSWA Step Up on Sunday, 21 June. Climb for a cause by ascending the tallest building in Perth. Register today at stepupformswa.org.au. We have a truck rollover in Leeming that has Carroll Avenue closed in both directions between Road Highway and Farrington Road. Emergency services are on site, but traffic's heavy in the area. A breakdown as well in Bayswater, Tonkin Highway southbound entry from Collier Link, and emergency works in Hammersley, Wanneroo Road northbound after Campbellwell Road. 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This is Julia with the latest Time Saver traffic.
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0: 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And Drew Anthony Creative in cahoots with Planet Roy Howe present the Broadway comedy classic Spamalot, live on stage from May 20, bursting with unforgettable songs, absurd humour and zany characters. 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
12: Sunny in Perth, getting down to an overnight low of 9. From the Capital Radio 6IX Newsroom, I'm Brad McIntosh. The federal government has confirmed tonight's budget will include measures to make it easier for young people to purchase a home. While Labor hasn't detailed the changes, it's expected the 50% capital gains discount will be axed and negative gearing deductions will be restricted. Prime Minister Anthony Albanese, Treasurer Jim Chalmers and Finance Minister Katie Gallagher have taken to social media to flag the measures. The trio claims it will make the property market fairer.
13: Buying your first home shouldn't feel impossible.
14: But right now, too many young people feel locked out of the housing market.
15: Tonight, we're changing Australia's tax system to level the playing field for them.
13: This is about doing the right thing to help more young Australians buy a home of their own.
12: The state government has appointed 3 legal practitioners as local government adjudicators to improve council's accountability. They're replacing the Local Government Standards Panel. The adjudicators will assess conduct breaches by mayors, shire presidents and councillors. They can order mediation or impose toughened penalties, including 3-month suspensions. And a WA punter is $1 million richer after winning a lottery windfall. Scott Maiman reports.
16: It's a life-changing Division 1 Lotto jackpot for a woman from Margaret River, pocketing $1 million. It means she'll take home about $20,000 a month for the next 20 years. While the WA woman picked up Division 1, 2 West Aussies picked up more than $13,000 in the Division 2 prize pool. And a further 30 will top up their fortunes with a $1,000 boost from a Division 3 win. Scott Maiman, Capital Radio News.
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12: The ASX 200 is down 31 points at 8,670. Gold is selling at $4,692 an ounce, and one Australian dollar is buying 72.11 US cents and 12,639 Indonesian rupiah.
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12: West Coast Fever coach Dan Ryan says it was another disappointing showing from his side following Friday's home loss to the Thunderbirds. It's now the second straight loss at home for the Fever, who have fallen to third on the Super Netball ladder. Coach Ryan says it was a poor result.
17: It was a tough one to review knowing where to start. I think when you lose by 20 goals, it's always a bit of a head-scratcher as to what you do take out of it. And I think probably more than anything for us, just having a look at that second quarter where things fell apart pretty quickly and then we found ourselves 10 goals down at halftime.
12: And that's the latest 6IX News Update. I'm Brad McIntosh from the Capital Radio Newsroom.
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18: 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Checking the roads, and we have a truck rollover that has Carroll Avenue closed in both directions between Roe Highway and Farrington Road in Leeming. Emergency services are now on site, but traffic is very heavy in the area. We also have smoke over the road affecting visibility in Ravenswood, Kwinana Freeway northbound after Pinjarra Road, but an earlier breakdown causing dramas in Bayswater has just been cleared away, Tonkin Highway southbound entry from Collier Link. Anytime Fitness is celebrating their 18th birthday, so it's time to hit the club. 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This is Julia with the latest Time Saver traffic.
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19: 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Bourke Lansdale's unleaded is at 165.3, or closer to the city, Bourke Mount Lawley, also 165.3 cents per litre. Diesel, it's Bourke Lansdale, 203.3. To the south, unleaded, United South Lake at 168.5. 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And out to the east on Friday.

0: 20 degrees. More showers on the way Friday with a high of 19. Saturday, morning showers clearing, a max of 19 degrees. Right now, it's sitting at 27 across Perth. 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

6AX 30-minute music marathon. Nat and Westo in the classic breakfast tomorrow from 5:30. Asking the question, do you reckon it's okay to be called a bogan? 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

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You know.

0: Madonna taking us on a trip to La Isla Bonita. I'd like to be there right now. Although, here's pretty good with this 27 degree weather and nothing but blue skies across Perth. Forever Classic 6AX. 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It is Macca with you. Taking a quick look at your four-day forecast. It is looking okay the next couple of days, and then, well, by the weekend, things are going to be deteriorating a little bit as we see a clear afternoon and evening. 10 degrees the overnight low tonight, mostly sunny conditions tomorrow, 25. Then Thursday, shower or two developing, 20. More showers on the way Friday, 19. Morning shower or two clearing Saturday, 19 degrees, the top there as well. We'll get on some Fleetwood Mac very soon. Plus, check out the latest time saver traffic with Roland at Forever Classic 6AX.
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11: 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We're still working on that truck rollover in Leeming that has Carroll Avenue closed in both directions between Roe Highway and Farrington Road. The entry and exit ramp from Roe Highway eastbound are also closed. Traffic is very heavy in the area. Best to give that one a skip altogether if you can. 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This is Julia with the latest Time Saver traffic.
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0: If you don't have your window down on your car and you've got one hand out of it, just going, yes, that is a perfect song to get me through a Tuesday afternoon, then nothing will excite you. Cher, If I Could Turn Back Time, Forever Classic, 6IX. Hey, maybe that one will feature this coming Saturday night when we bring Perth Party Playlist in Perth back on your radio. 6IX's Jukebox Saturday night. 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
21: It's clear in Perth, getting down to an overnight low of 9. From the Capital Radio 6IX newsroom, native title holders in the Pilbara have been awarded $150 million in compensation after the mining of their land without permission. Jamie Smith reports.
22: The federal court has found Fortescue's Solomon Hub mining operation had significant cultural impacts on the Injibardi people. The Injibardi Nurra Aboriginal Corporation had been seeking compensation over the operation, which began in 2013, despite not having an agreement with traditional owners. Handing down his decision, Justice Stephen Burley found while the economic value of the land was relatively low, the removal and destruction of artifacts in heritage zones and the effects of dewatering in the area caused great distress. He concluded the claim for cultural loss should be assessed in the amount of $150 million, plus an additional $100,000 for economic losses.
21: The WA Police Force has confirmed one of its officers died in a car crash last week. The 54-year-old was on duty and driving to work when she collided with another car at an intersection in Hopeland on Thursday night. She was rushed to hospital but has since died. A 63-year-old woman in the other car escaped with minor injuries. And WA's Shadow Treasurer has labelled last week's state budget as reckless. WA's budget revealed net debt is set to balloon out to around $44 billion by 2030. Sandra Brewer has been delivering the opposition's official response in Parliament this afternoon. She says it fuels uncertainty.
1: This is a government that has had the money, has made the wrong choices, and now Western Australians are worse off and our state will be worse off in future.
7: Now a 6IX finance update.
21: The ASX 200 is down 31 points at 8,670. Gold is selling at $4,704 an ounce, and one Australian dollar is buying 72.17 US cents and 12,646 Indonesian rupiah.
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21: Fremantle midfielder Hayden Young says the MCG holds no fears ahead of Sunday's clash with the Bombers. It's the first of only two games for the Dockers at the home of football in 2026, with their second to come in round 22. Young says they see it as an opportunity rather than a challenge.
8: Yeah, there's games in the calendar that I certainly circle and look forward to. But yeah, we only play there maybe once or twice a year, and we certainly want to be playing there later in the year. So it is important that we make the most of that opportunity.
21: The last time the Dockers played at the ground, it was a one-point win over Collingwood. And that's the latest 6IX News Update. I'm Brad McIntosh from the Capital Radio Newsroom.
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23: 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We've had reports of a crash in Bayswater, Garrett Road northbound at Stone Street, a crash as well in Wattle Grove, Welshpool Road eastbound at Lewis Road, and still working on a truck rollover in Leeming that has Carroll Avenue closed in both directions between Roe Highway and Farrington Road. With Hyundai Prius, enjoy early deals on a range of new and demonstrator models, like the i30 sedan hybrid, from $34,990 drive away at your participating Hyundai dealer. This is Julia with the latest Time Saver traffic.
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0: Checking some of the best fuel prices around Perth in the northern suburbs. Bourke Lansdale's unleaded is at 165.3, or closer to the city, Bourke Mount Lawley, also 165.3 cents per litre. Diesel, it's Bourke Lansdale, 203.3. To the south, unleaded, United South Lake at 168.5. And for diesel, both Atlas Fuel Kwinana and Vibe are under $2. And out to the east, on for unleaded, Liberty Beckenham, 159.3. And Atlas Fuel in Forestfield has diesel at 198.5. 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
0: Clear conditions expected through the remainder of the evening as we head towards an overnight low of 10 degrees. Mostly sunny one tomorrow, expecting a top of 25. Shower or two developing Thursday. We'll see a top of 20 degrees there. More showers on the way Friday, high of 19. Morning showers clearing Saturday, a top of 9.

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It's another 30-minute music marathon. Perth's Forever Classic, 6IX, Pat Benatar and Rod Stewart in the next 10 minutes. Right now, The Beatles, Here Comes the Sun.

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movies to see. The new film H is for Hawk. It's in cinemas May 28th. 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

0: 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It has been an absolutely gorgeous day today. And it looks like it's going to be a clear evening, 10 degrees the overnight low tonight, mostly sunny again tomorrow, a top of 25, and then we start to see some rain kick in, 20 degrees and a shower or two developing for Thursday, 19 more showers on the way Friday, morning showers clearing Saturday, a top of 19 degrees. We'll get on some John Bon Jovi very soon. Plus, the latest time saver traffic with Rawland is on the way as well. At Perth's Forever Classic, 6AX.
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2: So I've loaded up the Volkswagen with my empty beer cans. The time has come, mate. I haven't been for months and months and months. Last night, Chris said to me, she goes, so what actually happens to the money? Like, does that go into our bank account? What's the deal? I said, excuse me, I've put all the hard effort into this. Number one, I've drunk all the beer. Yeah, so that's on me. And I've done all the hoiking of the cans and the crushing of the cans. So that money is going straight into my back pocket. So I get to work this morning, and this is what my life has become. I'm fossicking through all the work bins. Did you see me this morning? And I'm pulling out Coke cans and bottles. Mate, I've made another 40 cents.
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6: 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Good different. We have a breakdown causing dramas in South Perth, Kwinana Freeway northbound after Millpoint Road, reports of a crash in Wattle Grove, Welshpool Road eastbound at Lewis Road, and a truck rollover has Carroll Avenue closed in both directions between Roe Highway and Farrington Road in Leeming. Traffic is heavy in the area. 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

0: Linda Ronstadt, You're No Good, Perth Forever Classic 6AX. Before that, John Bon Jovi, Blaze of Glory, our first superstar experience of 2026, Bon Jovi, and Madison Square Garden. We've got another one coming your way very, very soon, and let me tell you, it is magical. You're going to want to be a part of this one. So make sure you keep it locked on 6AX for all those details. And also keep it locked on 6AX for the classic breakfast, Nat and Westo, back tomorrow from 5:30. They're asking the question, is it a bad thing to be a bogan? I mean, Nat, you know, drinks Great Northern and has Maltesers in her hand when she's going to be carted off, as you saw on the Facebook post from yesterday with that AI image, which I think was remarkably accurate. So they're asking the question, is it a bad thing to be a bogan? Be part of the show tomorrow for your chance to win Friday's Quarter of the Week prize, a $250 dining voucher to the magnificent award-winning Standiford Wines restaurant. Plus, they're giving you the chance to win a double in-season pass to see H is for Hawk, starring Claire Foy from The Crown and Brendan Gleeson from Gangs of New York and Mr. Mercedes. It's in cinemas May 28th. But if you want to win a double in-season pass to go see it, you can win that tomorrow with Nat and Westo in the Classic Breakfast from 5:30. 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

0: Nearing 6 o'clock, latest from the newsroom, coming your way in minutes. We'll get on some LaBelle. And also Mondo Rock.
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7: 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From the Capital Radio 6AX newsroom, I'm Brad McIntosh. The Federal Treasurer is delivering the Albanese government's fifth budget. Among the inclusions are measures to make it easier for young people to purchase a home. Earlier today, Prime Minister Anthony Albanese, Treasurer Jim Chalmers and Finance Minister Katie Gallagher took to social media to flag the measures. The trio claims it will make the property market fairer.
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9: But right now, too many young people feel locked out of the housing market.
10: Tonight, we're changing Australia's tax system to level the playing field for them.
8: This is about doing the right thing to help more young Australians buy a home of their own.
7: Native title holders in the Pilbara have been awarded $150 million in compensation after the mining of their land without permission. Jamie Smith reports.
11: The federal court has found Fortescue's Solomon Hub mining operation had significant cultural impacts on the Injibati people. The Injibati Nurra Aboriginal Corporation had been seeking compensation over the operation, which began in 2013 despite not having an agreement with traditional owners. Handing down his decision, Justice Stephen Burley found while the economic value of the land was relatively low, the removal and destruction of artefacts in heritage zones and the effects of dewatering in the area caused great distress. He concluded the claim for cultural loss should be assessed in the amount of $150 million, plus an additional $100,000 for economic losses.
7: And a WA punter is $1 million richer after winning a lottery windfall. Scott Maiman reports.
12: It's a life-changing Division 1 lotto jackpot for a woman from Margaret River, pocketing $1 million. It means she'll take home about $20,000 a month for the next 20 years. While the WA woman picked up Division 1, two West Aussies picked up more than $13,000 in the Division 2 prize pool. And a further 30 will top up their fortunes with a $1,000 boost from a Division 3 win. Scott Maiman, Capital Radio News.
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7: The ASX 200 is down 31 points at 8,670. Gold is selling at $4,704 an ounce, and one Australian dollar is buying 72.17 US cents and 12,646 Indonesian rupiah.
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7: West Coast Fever coach Dan Ryan says it was another disappointing showing from his side following Friday's home loss to the Thunderbirds. It's now the second straight loss at home for the Fever, who have fallen to third on the Super Netball ladder. And that's the latest 6AX News Update. I'm Brad McIntosh from the Capital Radio Newsroom.
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13: From concepts to completion, major infrastructure developments are transforming WA. Together, we're building for tomorrow. Search Building for Tomorrow to find out what it means for you. Starting with some good news, an earlier breakdown in Canning Vale has just been cleared away, Roe Highway eastbound exit to Willary Drive. But we do still have that truck rollover in Leeming that has Carroll Avenue closed in both directions between Roe Highway and Farrington Road. Traffic's very heavy in the area, best to give that one a skip if you can. 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This is Julia with the latest Time Saver Traffic.
14: 6AX 4-day forecast. 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

0: Thanks to Stuart and Ara and the team, Perth Window and Door Replacement Company. 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We'll get on some hot chocolate after Tom Petty, Free Fallin' 6AX.
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0: 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Aaron Chilcott's in after 7, got the Forever Classic Nights, 30-minute music marathons rolling with some John Mellencamp and Phil Bailey very soon. On this gorgeous Tuesday night, 10 degrees, the expected overnight low tonight, expecting to get to a top of 25 tomorrow, mostly sunny conditions, and then that's where things start to get a little bit wet. Thursday, shower or two developing, we'll see a top of 20. More showers on the way Friday, a high of 19. Morning showers clearing Saturday, 19 degrees, the top there as well. 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We'll go dancing in the dark with the boss very soon. 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

0: away from my girl. I don't know, Mary Wells. Have you met me? Forever Classic 6AX. Macca with you as we get through a Tuesday evening. I'm already looking forward to the weekend. We've only just come off of one weekend. I'm already looking forward to the next, mainly because the best party playlist in Perth is going to be right back where it belongs here on 6AX this coming Saturday night. Jukebox returns, and this Saturday night, we're going to be out and about again. Third weekend in a row. This is becoming a regular thing. The Champion Lakes Tavern in Camillo, our home this weekend, in their newly renovated sports bar. We missed out last month because they were doing some much-needed touch-ups, and they've got them all done, and now they're like, yeah, come on back, guys. We'd love to have you. So that's where we're going to be, 127 Westfield Road, Camillo, right next to the Champions Lake Shops. We'd love to see you down there from 6 o'clock this Saturday night. Have a great meal before you hit the dance floor and, you know, maybe have a few sherbets as well. That'd be nice. I'll get your song requests in on the phone on the night or right now through 6ax.com.au. 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And while you're at it, make it your new local, won't you?
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0: Perth's Forever Classic, 6AX. That about does it for me for a Tuesday. Aaron Chilcott's in after 7 with Forever Classic Night. R-O-C-K in the USA. We're R-O-C-K-ing through the evening with the Cougar. And Phil Bailey's on the way as well. Enjoy the rest of your evening, Perth. I'll catch you tomorrow.
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Forever Classic Nights, Aaron Chilcott here. 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Half an hour ad-free for a 30-minute music marathon. Alana Miles and Paul Young on the way. And in 1978, when the first Sydney Mardi Gras event was held, the Pointer Sisters released Fire in the same year. I'm right.

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1: So Chucky is a derivative of Charles. So when I met Chucky Weiss, who was Tom Waits' best friend, and Tom Waits was my boyfriend, I'd overheard him say he was in love. So I just wrote what I saw. Chucky's in love. But for me, what made it fun was that I changed it to Chuck E.
0: Joe Cocker plays in a moment. This one's next.
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0: 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Coming up after 8 o'clock, we'll do another 30-minute music marathon. A bit of Barnsley, Irene Cara. And Aussie Krall. This one's three songs away.
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That music marathon continues. Forever Classic Nights with Aaron Chilcott. Not a single ad for half an hour. Phil Collins and Billy Joel playing soon. And for now, how about a double shot of Aussie goodness? I'll play you one from Diesel in a moment that was nominated for Song of the Year at the Arias back in the 90s. That's on after this from Daryl Braithwaite.

0: Forever Classic Nights, a 30-minute music marathon with Billy Joel, one of the many acts we've sent you to see live on stage over the other side of the world as part of our superstar experiences. Billy Joel had a concert in Vegas. 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Who will it be this time? All gets revealed next week during the breakfast show, and I can't wait. We'll also let you know what you have to do to get on the standby list to win. I'll play you one from the Go-Go's next. Less than 5 minutes away.
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0: Forever Classic Nights, a 30-minute music marathon. Chris Thompson of the band Knife talks about his musical beginnings in New Zealand.
1: There was no fashion shops. We had to kind of invent our own. We'd look at magazines and then we'd try and find somebody that could sew or make us a pair of trousers that looked like that or something. So
0: here's Knife.

0: John Farnham singing about freedom in a 30-minute music marathon. Forever Classic Nights with Aaron Chilcott. World Limerick Day today, apparently, according to those quirky calendars. And it falls on this day to celebrate the birth of Edward Lear, an English author and poet who was known as the person to popularise the limerick, which is, of course, a five-line rhyming verse. He'd be 214 today, by the way, if he was still alive, so he's not writing a lot of limericks these days. But I thought we might try and have a go at one now about the song coming up next. So if I just pull out the trusty ChatGPT app here on my phone, here we go, let's see. Write a limerick about singer John Parr and enter. Oh, here we go. There once was a rocker named Parr whose vocals could echo afar. He sang St. Elmo's Fire with passion and pyre and drove every air guitar star. Nice. John Parr playing next.
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0: 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Ice House coming up in the next one. Little Heroes. And Robert Palmer. After 10 o'clock.
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Forever Classic Nights on the station that rolls out half an hour commercial free every hour as we wind down from the day. 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Federal Budget Night tonight as we get set to see it splashed all over the headlines tomorrow. I'll play Go West soon, also Madness, and Ice House now.

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Our 30-minute music marathon. Forever Classic Nights. Looking forward to Billy Idol, Paul Simon and Supertramp soon. And it might only be 3 weeks or so since the Michael Jackson movie hit cinema screens, but it's already raking it in. $577 million globally. And over in the US, it's now overtaken Bohemian Rhapsody to become the highest grossing music biopic of all time. Haven't seen it yet myself, but I can't wait. Here's one from his Bad album, Michael Jackson, playing now, Forever Classic Nights.

0: For more 30-minute music marathons just like that one, stick with us. Forever Classic Nights with Supertramp, and a song that was written by Roger Hodgson about his experience of being sent away to boarding school for 10 years. It had so many questions about what really matters in life. And Roger then spent 6 months quietly working on that song during sound checks and writing the lyrics. And then he finally played it to the band to hear for the first time, and it got included on that Breakfast in America album. Fergal Sharkey in 3 minutes. Hang tight.
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2: 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I haven't been for months and months and months. Last night, Chris said to me, she goes, so what actually happens to the money? Like, does that go into our bank account? What's the deal? I said, excuse me, I've put all the hard effort into this. Number one, I've drunk all the beer. That's on me. And I've done all the hoiking of the cans and the crushing of the cans. So that money is going straight into my back pocket. So I get to work this morning, and this is what my life has become. I'm fossicking through all the work bins. Did you see me this morning? And I'm pulling out Coke cans and bottles. Mate, I've made another 40 cents.
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0: 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Stay with us, because after 11 o'clock, it's another 30-minute music marathon. The Culture Club. Joan Jett with the Black Hearts. And Alicia Bridges. And that Priscilla, Queen of the Desert movie. All of these soon.
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We are going non-stop for a 30-minute music marathon, and it's Aaron Chilcott here playing the songs. 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Alicia Bridges now, loving that forever classic nightlife. Please don't

0: Classic Nights with the Goo Goo Dolls as we do 30-minute music marathons every hour. And if he was a real person, Homer Simpson would have turned 70 today. But thanks to a show that never seems to age, he does always appear to be around 36 to 40 years old. Although if you ever saw the episode in season 4 called Duffless, you might have noticed that his driver's license says May 12, 1956. And that would land him at exactly 70 years old today. So many famous Homer Simpson quotes over the years.
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0: Flavor Classic Nights. That'll about do me for this Tuesday. One more thing left on my to-do list before I go home to bed. And that's to make sure that you can say you learned something new. Our nightly nudge of knowledge. How's this? The world's longest concert lasted 453 hours. Was back in 2017 in Canada to celebrate the 150th anniversary of Canada as a country. They had over 400 musicians taking part in the event, which ran for a total of 453 hours, 54 minutes and 40 seconds. It was 19 days. Huge concert. And on that note, I'll head off. 5 hours was enough for me tonight. Another 30-minute music marathon starts next, and I'll catch you from 7 o'clock tomorrow.
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1: So I've loaded up the Volkswagen with my empty beer cans. The time has come, mate. I haven't been for months and months and months. Last night, Chris said to me, she goes, so what actually happens to the money? Like, does that go into our bank account? What's the deal? I said, excuse me, I've put all the hard effort into this. 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Yeah, so that's on me. And I've done all the hoiking of the cans and the crushing of the cans. So that money is going straight into my back pocket. 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Mate, I've made another 40 cents.
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0: G'day, it's Dean Clares here. Yeah, I'm on 6IX now. 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
18: Mostly sunny today, 25, the top for Perth. From the Capital Radio 6AX newsroom, I'm Scott Maiman. The Federal Treasurer claims substantial property tax changes announced in last night's budget will help even the playing field for first home buyers. The 50% capital gains tax discount has been replaced by a model adjusted for inflation. Negative gearing will be limited to new builds from July next year, but existing investments won't be affected. Jim Chalmers says the changes will help lower property prices.
19: This will help rebalance a system which is more generous to assets than it is to labour, and help rebalance a system where house prices have decoupled from incomes. Since 1999, house prices have risen over 400%, more than twice as fast as average incomes.
18: A Peak business group says it still needs time to examine details of the government's changes, but it does already have reservations. David Alexander from the Australian Chamber of Commerce and Industry says companies could move their investments overseas.
20: We don't have a right to have people invest here. We have to make it attractive for them. And if our settings aren't attractive, they'll just move their money elsewhere.
18: The budget also outlines family trusts will be subject to a 30% tax from the 2028-29 financial year. The change, along with the reining in of capital gains and negative gearing, will fund an ongoing $250 tax offset for workers from the middle of next year. To other news this morning, a WA police officer has died in hospital from injuries sustained in a two-car collision last week in Perth South. The 54-year-old was driving to work last Thursday night when her Mazda 3 collided with a Holden Commodore at an intersection in Hopeland. Applications are now open to apply for the state government's food relief and access support grants. Brad McIntosh reports.
1: The $2 million worth of grants are now open, encouraging frontline community organisations in WA to apply. Grants of up to $10,000 per organisation are available and will help towards the costs of transport, as well as securing food for organisations that are helping people experiencing food insecurity. The grants come as part of the Cook government's $3.8 million targeted support package to WA's food relief sector. Brad McIntosh, Capital Radio News.
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18: 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The Aussie, 72 US cents, 12,676 Indonesian rupiah.
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2: 6AX. Well, I'm sure you're all over the budget.
3: Yeah, no. Yeah. You know I'm the entertainment officer at home. Chris does all the budgeting and the money stuff. That just bores me. But what's... am I going to be better off? Like, what's the deal?
2: Look, you know what?
3: I'm not going to have more splurge.
2: Have you ever heard the acronym FAFO?
3: I have not, mate. Please explain.
2: Well, the polite version is fool around and find out. And I read an article this morning that basically that's what the Prime Minister and the Treasurer are doing in this budget. E.g., did you hear the one about Albo breaking a massive election promise on negative gearing that the Liberal Party will now blame for any increase in rents and any drop in house prices? FAFO.
3: FAFO.
2: Yep. So that's one opinion anyway.
3: I just want to know when I'm going to be getting the $100 or something from the government. Oh, is that state? I don't even know.

0: 5:41, the classic brekkie with Nat and Westo for Fox Removals on Forever Classic 6AX, where Friday someone will be deemed the caller of the week.
1: Oh, and I love this prize. It comes along once in a blue moon, a $250 dining voucher to Sandalford's award-winning restaurant in the Swan Valley. You and I know how good it is out there. So on Friday, one of our listeners or Facebookers will be picking up that prize.
0: That's right, be a part of the show. And today, we're discussing bogans. Are you a bogan? What is a bogan? Is it a bad thing? We'll find out around about 6:45 when we open up the phones. Yesterday, it was all about... What would you like to be buried slash cremated with?
1: It came off the back of me when my dad passed away many, many years ago and he was cremated in the coffin there. I snuck a couple of items, a pack of Winnie Blues and a family size block of Cadbury Dairy Milk chocolate, which was his favourite.
0: That's just silly, though, because it will melt when he's being cremated. But the cigarettes would come in handy.
1: I didn't add the cigarette lighter, because can you imagine if he did have it in there?
0: Yeah.
1: Somebody left the lighter in there. But it got us thinking, what would you like to take to the afterlife?
0: Didn't you go with something similar?
1: Apple doesn't fall far from the tree, as you can see by my eyebrows. I've got my dad's eyebrows. Thanks, Dad. So I've told Chris, my other half, that in my coffin, I want a box of Maltesers.
0: So chocolate, very
1: similar.
0: Yeah,
1: and some Great Northern beer.
0: Your Great Northern can might cause an issue.
1: Oh, might explode, mightn't it?
0: Well.
1: It'd lighten up the whole funeral.
0: It'd liven things
1: up. I'd go out with a bang, mate.
0: Let's hit the phones.
1: Christine from Stirling, tell us what you're taking with you to the next world.
2: I'd like to take a nice rose.
1: Oh.
2: That'd be lovely.
1: Oh, you gave Mum one as well, did you?
2: She wanted a rose and had a lot of trouble getting the peace rose.
1: Yeah, I wouldn't mind that. Mm-hmm. Bang a few flowers. In fact, cover me up with rose petals, will you?
0: Really?
2: Oh, have to be dressed nicely. You can't just go there with nothing on.
1: Oh, well, I don't know about that. Well, maybe I'll be the first.
0: That's how you came into this world. That's how you can
1: no,
0: go
1: you're
0: out.
1: Leaving. I want to be covered by rose petals. That'd be lovely. Now, Janine from Midland, we're talking about what you want to take with you to the afterlife. What would you take with you, mate?
3: Well, I love playing tennis, and I've got a lot of older friends that play tennis after their 80s. I want to be dressed in me tennis shoes, me tennis skirt, me tennis top, me tennis hat.
1: Right.
3: Tennis racket.
1: Gee, so you're all ready to take on the big fella himself?
3: Yeah, I've got a few people up there. I can play tennis. Some of my tennis mates are up there.
1: Oh, bless.
0: Would it be like, you know, that classic 1970s poster with the girl on the court bending over to pick up the tennis balls? Would it be that sort of look, Janine?
3: Yeah, probably.
1: Well, I want to make sure you've got a nice big white pair of bloomers.
3: Bombay bloomers.
1: Yeah, Bombay bloomers. We don't want anything poking out when it shouldn't be poking out, Janine.
3: And another thing is, it's a sad week. Last week, my Auntie Margaret died. She was 93.
1: Oh,
3: she
1: bless.
3: Would be 94 on Saturday. We were discussing with my cousin what she wanted to bury her in. And Sharon was going to put her in one of these nice, beautiful dresses, and Sharon reckons her mum would have been horrified. So she's going in the silky pyjamas.
0: Nina doesn't want to be buried, fear of suffocating. Getting burner hurts, so cremation's out, so off to the taxidermist so she can still be around with the family.
1: Sit her on the couch. What about Craig? He wants to go with his club sport.
4: Yeah.
1: And Trevor wants to go with the Monaro and the Harley. I love that. Just put yourself in the boot and then just bury it.
0: I like some people planning ahead. Lisa, a fire extinguisher.
1: Yeah.
0: And a claw hammer.
1: Bev's got a hammer as well, just in case. And I like Debs. Debs is me. I'd like a radio to listen to you guys. Really? You haven't suffered enough? And a can of Mortine to keep the bugs away.
0: What are you taking into the next world, Annie, from Two Rocks?
5: I would take with me two of my favourite bottles of Shiraz.
1: Mm.
5: So that I can lie there in my coffin because I'm going to be buried.
1: You need one of those swirly straws.
5: One of those big, long, swirly straws, and they can stick one end in my mouth and one end in both the bottles. And my favourite Shiraz is Annie's Lane.
1: Is it named after you because you consume so much of it that you keep in the company afloat, Annie?
5: I do rather like the taste of it. I do tend to indulge in the odd red as well as champagne. I'll drink whatever's on offer.
0: And we can skip the embalming stage then because you've already done it.
5: I'll be pickled, yes. Right. I'll be well and truly preserved.
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7: 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Checking the freeways for your Wednesday run in. The Mitchell looking good top to tail. Heading north on the Kwinana, busy Thomas Road to Riley Road. Kwinana Beach, Patterson Road. On the brakes already there, northbound approaching Mandurah Road. 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

0: 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It is Nat and Westo, the classic brekkie for Fox Removals, at 5:54 news and then a round of On This Day.
1: And speaking of which, I forced you to put one of these ladies, even though she's not longer with us, into the On This Day because I love me some Golden Girls. And one of the Golden Girls is having a birthday. It's just one of those shows. I don't think it's dated. You know how some of the shows you watch now, you go, ooh, and they wouldn't get away with that now.
0: Have you watched it recently?
1: 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Am I right? 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
15: 45 degrees, the top for Perth today, and mostly sunny. From the Capital Radio 6iX newsroom, I'm Scott Maiman. Investors have been hit in last night's federal budget in a bid to fund more tax cuts for workers. It's complex and lengthy, as Michael Packey reports.
16: From July next year, the capital gains tax discount will be reined in, and property investors will only be able to negatively gear newly built homes. The federal government argues the measure is necessary to help bring down property prices and allow at least 75,000 more Australians get into the market. Federal Treasurer Jim Chalmers says it'll make the system fairer.
17: Now, I acknowledge that this is a controversial change.
16: The current 50% capital gains tax discount will be scrapped and instead linked to inflation over the length of time a person has held an asset. A minimum 30% tax rate on capital gains will also kick in from July next year. The tax will apply to trusts from 2029. Economist Matt Grudnoff from the Australia Institute says investors will still have options to make sure they can get the most of the tax break.
18: These changes are more about making housing more affordable rather than raising revenue.
16: Once all the changes fully kick in, the government is forecast to make at least $8 billion by the end of the decade. The money raised will help fund a further tax cut for workers. From the second half of 2027, all wage and salary earners will be given a $250 offset and will be part of your tax return.
15: Now to other news this morning. The state government has appointed three legal practitioners as local government adjudicators to improve councils' accountability. They're replacing the local government standards panel. The adjudicators will assess conduct breaches by mayors, shire presidents and councillors. They can order mediation or impose toughened penalties, including suspensions. Police are calling for witnesses to a serious crash yesterday morning in Ellenbrook, in which a 36-year-old man was injured. His red MG collided with a grey Ford Ranger on Main Street. Information or relevant video should go to Crime Stoppers. Experts are warning we're going backwards in our battle against cyber criminals. The latest hack report from CyberCX shows a third of security assessments conducted last year uncovered at least one severe finding, and it also found the private sector is falling behind the government on data security.
14: Now a 6AX finance update.
15: A short time ago, gold was selling at $4,725 an ounce. The Aussie dollar, 72 US cents. 12,669 Indonesian rupiah.
3: 6AX Sports Update.
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15: West Coast recruit Brandon Stasevich says the Eagles are relieved that the knee injury suffered by Jamie Cripps at the weekend is not as serious as first thought. Stasevich says he's spoken with Cripps, who'll still be out of action for at least several weeks.
19: Saw him at the club and obviously in much better spirits than I think he was. Post-game is some better news, so yeah, it's a good result for Cripper, but yeah, you spend a bit of time on the sideline for no doubt.
15: That's the latest news update. I'm Scott Maiman from the Capital Radio Newsroom.
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20: 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Look out for truck rollover in Leeming. Carroll Ave is closed in both directions there between Rohoa and Farrington Road. Entry and exit ramp from Rohoa eastbound also closed. Mitchell Freeway looking good top to tail. Heading north on the Kwinana, busy Thomas Road to Rolly Road. Kwinana Beach, Patterson Road on the brakes northbound at Mandurah Road. No lock-in contracts, no hidden fees. 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This is Peter with Time Saver Traffic every 15 minutes.
3: 6AX four-day forecast.
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21: Mostly cloudy today with a top of 25, down to 9 overnight. Showers easing and 20 tomorrow. Showers and 19 on Friday and a possible shower and 19 on Saturday. 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
1: Hello and welcome to Wednesday, the 13th of May. Huge birthday love to you if you are birthdaying today. Have yourself a splendid one. The lovely Casey Donovan, who's a friend of the show, is turning 38 today. She's just a wee baby. Just a few years ago, she became Queen of the Jungle when she took part in I'm a Celebrity, Get Me Out of Here. You don't often eat bull's testicles and eyeballs and stuff. I mean, those food trials are obscene.
22: They really are, and they really do test you. And, it's a group effort when you're faced with putting an animal's rectum in your mouth. No, you're doing it for the team.
1: Okay. Happy heavenly birthday to the wonderful Bea Arthur, or Dorothy, if you prefer, from one of my favourite shows, The Wonderful Golden Girls.
23: Women like me don't grow on trees.
24: Too bad, we could use the shade.
0: really mind Clayton being homosexual.
21: Oh.
1: What's that bit? Okay, something about a homosexual. Hailing from Brooklyn 87 years ago, happy birthday to actor Harvey Keitel, star of movies like Alice Doesn't Live Here Anymore, Thelma and Louise, and Taxi Driver. And trying to get a grab from Harvey that wasn't too colourful was quite a task, Mr. Weston.
21: Yes, yes. Well, here he is as the pimp Matthew Sport Higgins with Robert De Niro's Travis Bickle in Taxi Driver.
2: Give me a Matthew. Need some action. Officer, I swear I'm clean. I'm just waiting here for a friend. You gonna bust me for nothing, man?
4: I'm not a cop.
2: Then why are you asking me for action?
4: Because she sent me over.
1: She sent me over. It's a happy big 4-0 to Twilight's Edward Cullen. Now, before that, a much younger Robert Pattinson starred as Cedric Diggory in the Harry Potter movies. That was his first starring role.
21: Didn't end well for him.
5: Potter!
24: Cedric.
5: How are you?
24: Spectacular.
5: Look, I realise I never really thanked you properly for tipping me off about those dragons. Mm. You know the prefect's bathroom on the fifth floor? It's not a bad place for a bath. Just take your egg and mull things over in the hot water.
21: Didn't end well for him,
1: but gosh, I love those Harry Potter movies. That legend that is Stevie Wonder, blowing out 76 candles today. Of course, the man has brought us so many great songs.
21: Yes, through the 60s and the 70s and into the 80s. And he will get a run a little bit later on.
1: Fantastic. And finally, it's a happy heavenly birthday to Michigan girl singer Mary Wells. She's brought us heaps of hits.
21: Well, in other parts of the world, like the US, hear pretty much this one.
1: You only need one, mate.
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0: 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The Sound of It voucher, $250. We will be discussing Bogans, speaking of which, over to you.
1: I hope you're referring to me being a bogan and not my mother.
0: Well, that's where the discussion comes from.
1: Certainly is.
0: You got called a bogan recently, anyway.
1: I did. How very dare you. So, my mother, the show's volunteer producer, is exactly the reason why bartenders brought in the 86 rule. When somebody's had too many, they get cut off. Often they get evicted from the premises.
0: Because she's 86?
1: Well, oh, she is, until next week, and then she's 87.
0: Yep.
1: But you never discuss a woman's age.
0: Oh, no,
1: anyway,
0: sorry.
1: We went to the local Indian for Mother's Day on Sunday, and fair to say that Mum may have indulged in a couple of wines.
0: Oh.
1: Now, I was looking, and I can honestly say, hand on heart, she didn't have more than 3 glasses.
0: Yes, but were they measured glasses or free poured?
1: Well, this is the problem, you see.
0: Because those 3 could be like 6 drinks.
1: Well, they were poured by my brother.
0: Oh, well, there you go.
1: And I am pretty sure he was using pint glasses for Mum's wine. So she was having an absolute hoot. So before we even got to the mains, Mum's decided that she wants to get up and start dancing in this packed restaurant, okay, because they've got all the Bollywood-style music, which we all love. So she gets up and she starts doing the Bollywood-style dancing. And then the restaurant owner was having dinner with his family. So he gets up and he starts showing her how to do the Bollywood moves. At which point, Mum showed him her own moves. And she got a tad handsy, if you know what I mean.
0: Well, you know, apple doesn't fall far from the tree.
1: I think she thought
0: that
1: he was...
0: Is that where you get it from?
1: I think she thought that he was Idris Elba, because you know Mum's got a thing for Idris Elba.
0: Okay.
1: And I said, no, this guy's Indian. So slightly similar to Idris, but not quite similar. But I got to say, I love the fact that my mum can get out there and still enjoy herself. And I didn't even know that my mum could twerk. But I have got the video evidence to prove that she can twerk with the best of them. But anyway, we're out with Mum and my Chris, and then my brother and his husband. And Shay, my best mate, was supposed to come as well, but she was working. She's an RSPCA inspector, and she messaged to say, I can't make it. I'm really sorry. I'm out rescuing this kitten from the skip bin. So what cats do is they very often get into the skip bin, can't get out, and then there's a drain hole at the bottom of the skip bin, and there's this cat that's got its head stuck in this hole. Can't get in, can't get out. So she jumps in, she rescues this cat, sends us photos, at which point in time Mum's going, oh my Lord, I need another cat. I need this cat. I said, you've got Pippi. You've already got one cat. You don't need another cat. I do. I need another cat. Tell Shay to put my name on that cat. I want to adopt it. And we're all going, just calm your farm, Mum. You've had a couple of babies.
0: Yeah.
1: I won't change my mind, she says. I've got lots of love in my heart for another cat. So, anyway, the next day I get this text. I may have spoken out of turn. She said, I'm sober now and I don't think Pippi wants a brother. So can you let Shay know that I no longer can adopt the kitten? I said, look, no problems. Somebody will adopt the kitten. He's beautiful. Now I've got to explain to her that she's got 2 kids coming over from Nairobi that she's adopted. She's going to have a couple of babies.
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4: 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Watch out for that truck rollover and leaming. Carroll Ave closed both ways between Rohowa and Farrington Road. Entry and exit ramp from Rohowa Eastman also closed. Granada Freeway northbound, busy Mortimer Road merge to Riley Road. And Granada Beach, Patterson Road on the brakes northbound at Mandurah Road. $20 million tomorrow. That's Powerballing. 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
5: G'day, it's Dean Clares here. 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

0: 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Remember, Core of the Week, $250 to spend at Sandalford in the restaurants. 6:45, opening up the phones, discussing bogans.
1: You know, the great Mike Parry, who used to be here.
0: I don't know who you're talking about.
1: I miss Mike
0: Parry. He was only here for 10 years.
1: I miss the good... you know, he trained me in the Academy of Radio.
0: So I can blame him.
1: Absolutely. Like me, Mike Parry loves a good greyhound. So no doubt he will be at the Great Greyhound Gala, which is happening this Saturday. So if you love all things greyhounds, or you might even have a greyhound yourself, in which case you can strut your stuff with your greyhound at Hound at the 2026 Great Greyhound Gala. Gosh, that's a mouthful, isn't it? It's a morning dedicated entirely to celebrating beautiful greyhounds, and it is on this Saturday at the Cannington Showgrounds, rather. So it kicks off at 8:30 Saturday morning. More information, you can log online to Greyhounds as Pets WA. It is the Great Greyhound Gala. It is this Saturday at the Cannington Showgrounds.
0: And I love the classes, as in for the contests.
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0: 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Why not?
1: You are.
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7: 45 degrees, the top for Perth today, and mostly sunny. From the Capital Radio 6AX newsroom, I'm Scott Maiman. Investors have been hit in last night's federal budget in a bid to fund more tax cuts for workers. It's complex and lengthy, as Michael Packey reports.
8: From July next year, the capital gains tax discount will be reined in, and property investors will only be able to negatively gear newly built homes. The federal government argues the measure is necessary to help bring down property prices and allow at least 75,000 more Australians get into the market. Federal Treasurer Jim Chalmers says it'll make the system fairer.
9: Now, I acknowledge that this is a controversial change.
8: The current 50% capital gains tax discount will be scrapped and instead linked to inflation over the length of time a person has held an asset. A minimum 30% tax rate on capital gains will also kick in from July next year. The tax will apply to trusts from 2029. Economist Matt Grudnoff from the Australia Institute says investors will still have options to make sure they can get the most of the tax break.
10: These changes are more about making housing more affordable rather than raising revenue.
8: Once all the changes fully kick in, the government is forecast to make at least $8 billion by the end of the decade. The money raised will help fund a further tax cut for workers. From the second half of 2027, all wage and salary earners will be given a $250 offset and will be part of your tax return.
7: Now to other news this morning. The state government has appointed three legal practitioners as local government adjudicators to improve council's accountability. They're replacing the local government standards panel. The adjudicators will assess conduct breaches by mayors, shire presidents and councillors. They can order mediation or impose toughened penalties, including suspensions. Police are calling for witnesses to a serious crash yesterday morning in Ellenbrook, in which a 36-year-old man was injured. His red MG collided with a grey Ford Ranger on Main Street. Information or relevant video should go to Crime Stoppers. Experts are warning we're going backwards in our battle against cyber criminals. The latest hack report from CyberCX shows a third of security assessments conducted last year uncovered at least one severe finding, and it also found the private sector is falling behind the government on data security.
6: Now a 6AX finance update.
7: A short time ago, gold was selling at $4,725 an ounce. The Aussie dollar, 72 US cents. 12,669 Indonesian rupiah.
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7: West Coast recruit Brandon Stasevich says the Eagles are relieved that the knee injury suffered by Jamie Cripps at the weekend is not as serious as first thought. Stasevich says he's spoken with Cripps, who'll still be out of action for at least several weeks.
11: I saw him at the club and obviously in much better spirits than I think he was post-game with some better news. So yeah, it's a good result for Cripper. But yeah, he spent a bit of time on the sideline, for no doubt.
7: That's the latest news update. I'm Scott Maiman from the Capital Radio Newsroom.
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12: 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Watch out for that truck rollover and Leeming. Carroll Ave closed both ways there between Roha and Farrington Road. Mitchell Freeway southbound, busy at Narrabut Road, then Woodford's Ave to Warwick Road. North on the Quinana delays Mortimer Road merge to Rowley Road. Luxury has arrived.

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0: Mostly cloudy, top of 25 today with 9 overnight. Showers and 20 tomorrow. Friday, showers 19. Saturday, clearing shower and 19 with 15 in Bicton and 7 in Brigadoon.
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0: 6:42. Nat and Westo, the classic brekkie for Fox Removals on Forever Classic 6X. Come Friday, the call of the week goes to someone who's been part of the show on Facebook or on the phone, 9484 1080. And it's a $250 dining voucher to Sandiford's award-winning restaurant in the Swan Valley. So be a part of the show. Give yourself a shot.
1: That's all you got to do.
0: Bogan.
1: So, well, you've just referred to me as Bogan. You've mentioned it before. And then last week, one of my mates told me I'm a Bogan. You are such a Bogan. And I don't know if they threw it out as an insult, but for a second I'm like, is she insulting me? And then I had a little look at myself and I thought, yeah, I think I am a Bogan. And then I actually looked it up. This is the prep that I do for the classic brekkie.
0: Okay.
1: A Bogan is an Aussie New Zealand slang for a person whose speech, clothing, attitudes and behaviour are considered unrefined. Tick. Unsophisticated. Tick. Rough around the edges. Tick. It's a stereotype often associated with the working class, characterised by a love for loud rock music. Tick. Cheap beer. Tick, tick, tick, tick, tick. And a cynical attitude towards authority. Well, no, I haven't got a cynical. That's the only thing I don't tick. That's the only box I don't tick. But then we delve deeper into the Bogan.
0: Yes.
1: And the fashion. Here we go. Mullet haircuts. Well, I haven't got that.
0: No.
1: I've got thongs.
0: Yep.
1: I've got tracky dacks. I've got flannels. Yeah. And I've got Ugg boots. And yeah. I wear all of the above out in public. But to be fair, they're my going out Ugg boots. And to be fair,
0: no such thing.
1: They're my fancy schmancy thongs as well.
0: Okay. So have you noticed some of the behaviours as well?
1: Mm.
0: Known for being direct, outspoken, friendly and frequently swearing. They haven't mentioned tattoos, do we? Have you got some of those?
1: That's got to be in there somewhere, for goodness sake.
0: Yeah.
1: But remember back in the day, the term Bogan was an insult. But I don't think that Bogan is an insult now.
0: It's a lot of the population, isn't it?
1: I would have thought. Isn't Bogan what, you know, that's just an Aussie thing, isn't it?
0: Yeah.
1: I mean, how many people don't wear Ugg boots or don't wear thongs? I think the majority of people do.
0: I think anywhere you go around the country, everyone knows what a Bogan is. And then there's those local versions like Westies in Sydney.
1: Yeah, they're a bit different.
0: Because it's reversed to here. So the Western suburbs is not the affluent area. It's the Bogan area.
1: Yeah.
0: Bevans in Queensland.
1: Is that what they're called in Queensland?
0: Yeah.
1: Bevans. I've never heard that expression. I mean, people are throwing at me as if it's an insult because I wear thongs out. It could be worse. I could be wearing Crocs. Especially if I have Crocs with socks.
0: Crocs with socks.
1: That's what the kids are doing now.
0: So, look, I think, you know, and I'm not saying I'm not, but I think you are. Oh, yeah, there's also, if you like jet skis, apparently.
1: Oh, well, I used to have one.
0: There you go. See, it starts to rack up. It really starts to rack up. And I'm not saying I'm not, but I just think maybe you are a little bit more.
1: Slightly more. My mother would be devastated.
0: So, 9484 1080, it's a few questions in one, but are you a Bogan?
1: Hmm.
0: Exactly what is a Bogan to you, and is it a bad thing?
1: It's a safe space, by the way. If you're embarrassed to be a Bogan, we won't tell anyone. We'll even change your name.
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4: 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Watch over that truck rollover in Leeming. Carolav closed both ways there between Rohau and Farrington Road. Mitchell southbound, busy Whitford's Ave to Warwick Road. North on the Quinana delays Thomas Road to Rowley Road, then at Berrigan Drive merge. Tonkin Highway underspeed southbound at Hale Road. Rohau busy both ways at Tonkin Highway. The Western Force are back at HBF Park on Saturday night, taking on the Queensland Reds, raising funds for Zero to Hero. 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
2: 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The

0: You're only getting Sherbet on Forever Classic 6AX in Perth at 6.57. That and Westo, the classic brekkie for Fox Removals, our number 94841080. Call us on that, be a part of the show there or on Facebook. And you're in Friday's draw for the Centre for Dining Voucher, $250 worth. And today, talking about bogans. Are you a bogan? What is a bogan? Is that a bad thing? Because, Craig, in Spearwood, Nat has been accused of being one multiple times, and it seems that she may well be.
1: I've been listening to the beautiful elocutions of that wonderful lady standing next to you, sort of wee while on the wireless, and I've really got to say that I believe she is far too cultured to be known as a bogan. However, I do want to say that I think because of her preferred choice of beverage, I think given her culturedness, I think she now needs to be known as a bogar.
2: A bogan. Oh, I love that. It's like Mrs. Bouquet, isn't it?
0: Yes, it's the classy bogan.
1: Whatever makes you smell pretty, darling. Whatever makes you smell pretty.
2: What about the fact that I love thongs and Ugg boots?
1: Whatever wiggles.
2: And I may or may not have a couple of flannelette shirts hanging up in my wardrobe.
0: And the thongs and Ugg boots make public appearances on a regular occasion.
1: Well, actually, you know, I actually invented some footwear for people with only one leg when they went down the beach. Mm. It was just a bit of a flop.
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0: News this morning. Lifeguards were forced to close Floreat and City beaches yesterday because of the detection of a tagged shark. A signal was picked up from the bull shark just after 2 yesterday afternoon. A Perth pizza chain has served up free pizzas to nurses as part of World Nurses Day. Brad McIntosh reports.
1: Nurses and healthcare workers ate good yesterday after local chain El Locale delivered fresh pizzas across 5 Perth hospitals. As part of their Feeding the Frontline initiative and giving back on World Nurses Day, workers at Royal Perth, Fiona Stanley, Kalamunda, Bentley and Armidale hospitals all received boxes of pizza. The chain's founder has said it's their way of giving back to the hard workers keeping WA's hospitals running. Brad McIntosh, Capital Radio News.
0: And New Zealand filmmaker Peter Jackson's been honoured with a Lifetime Achievement Award at the Cairns Film Festival. It was presented by Elijah Wood, who played Frodo in Jackson's Lord of the Rings trilogy.
2: Now a 6IX finance update.
0: And the Dow Jones has closed at 49,760. Gold selling at $4,723 an ounce. The Aussie dollar 72 US cents, 12,671 Indonesian rupiah.
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0: Carlton admits it's the right time to search for a new senior coach after a horror run of results. Michael Voss resigned yesterday after achieving just 1 win from 9 matches this season. Blues head of football, Chris Davies, won't divulge where Voss has failed.
4: I don't see that Michael has specific shortcomings that you're asking me to present right now. This is more about where the club has got to at this point and the need for a circuit breaker, and Michael being selfless in his want to give that to the club and the playing group.
0: And that's the latest news update. I'm Scott Maiman from the Capital Radio Newsroom.
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5: 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Truck rollover in Leeming. Carolav closed both ways there between Roe Highway and Farrington Road. Mitchell Freeway southbound, busy at Burns Beach Road, then Ridford's after Warwick Road. North on the Kwinana, slowing Thomas Road to Rowley Road, then Patchy Berrigan Drive. West Perth, Thomas Street, brake lights southbound at Abbott Air Road. From concepts to completion, major infrastructure developments are transforming WA. Together, we're building for tomorrow. 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This is Peter with Time Saver Traffic every 15 minutes.
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6: Mostly cloudy today, top of 25, 9 overnight. Tomorrow, showers and 20. Friday, showers 19. Saturday, clearing shower and 19. We've got 7 in Nangarra and 17 in Gosnells. 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
6: 6IX. 7:06, and look, we're well and truly into our Bogan discussion off the back of several people accusing you of being a Bogan, including one of your friends.
7: Yes, so-called friend, but I don't see it as an insult. Originally, I was like, what are you saying? Now I'm like, yep, I am.
6: And proud to own it.
7: Absolutely. I think it's Australian to be a Bogan.
6: It's you know, not universal, but it is, let's say, I think probably most of the population.
7: Yeah.
6: Be interesting to get some breakdowns on that, wouldn't it? It should be part of the census.
7: Yes. Do you identify? It could be you're Australian, Caucasian, Torres Strait Islander or Indigenous Bogan. How do you identify?
6: What's your religion? Jedi, Bogan. So we're taking your calls on that. You can chip in on Facebook as well. Phone number's 9484 1080. That gives you a shot at the call of the week, the Sanford voucher, worth $250. And also, we got movie tickets to give away before 9. to the new one hits screens on the 28th of this month, H.

0: Forever Classic 6AX, Kim Wilde, going to be at the iconic Astor Theatre, the 18th of November, I think it is.
1: Oh, brilliant.
0: Certainly in November, anyway. Yeah, that'd be a pretty good night, I'd say. It is 14 past 7, the Classic Brekkie with Nat and Westo, four Fox removals, throwing a $250 dining voucher to Sandiford your way if you're a part of the show, because you could be the caller of the week on Friday. So make a comment on Facebook or pick up the phone, 9484 1080, and join our discussion today. It is about bogans because, you know, someone close to you has even said, you know, you're a bit of a bogan. And look, you're starting to own it. And why not? So, Ernie in Adderdale, are you a bogan? What's a bogan to you? Is it a bad thing?
2: I wouldn't actually classify myself as a bogan. I don't think it's a bad thing. Most bogans I've met are really decent people and they'll do anything to help you. They just wear the flannel shirts, the desert boots and the jeans usually. And but no, they're really, really nice thing. I don't think it's a bad thing to be called a bogan. They're down to earth. They say it as it is. And yeah, great.
0: Okay, so you're a non-bogan, but you'd let one into your house.
2: Oh, no problem. I've got a couple of mates that you'd probably consider as bogans, you know. My son-in-law would probably be borderline. He's always wearing the flannel shirt.
0: Okay, I was going to ask that question. Would you let your daughter date a bogan?
2: She's married to him and they've got two beautiful grandkids. And I love them.
0: Oh, two little bogans.
2: Two little bogans. Oh, yeah. The little boy, he's two, he emulates his dad all the time. And they've even got him the blue jeans with the yellow busy vest shirt to wear. And he's a mechanic. And when he's outside, the little kid's got his own tools. And they're growing up on a farm. And he's out there and he gets in the chook pen. And he pushes the chooks aside as he collects the eggs. Starts the quad bike, if you let him. He's two.
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5: 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Look out for a crash on the Mitchell Freeway southbound up to Hepburn Ave. Towing services are on site at traffic slow going on the approach. The Kwinana northbound, busy Thomas Road to Raleigh Road, then Berrigan Drive and at Farrington. Tongan Highway underspeed southbound at Roe Highway and both ways at Walshboro Road East. Roe Highway on the brakes both directions at Tongan Highway. 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

0: Forever Classic 6AX with Split Enz, and I am very much looking forward to their gig at RAC Arena on the 22nd of this month, which is coming around extremely quickly. 7:26, it is Nat and Westo on the Classic Brekkie for Fox Removals Friday. $250 dining voucher to Sandiford. Could be yours if you're a part of the show on Facebook or the phone. 9484 1080. Discussing bogans today, Nat, after you were accused of being one. You know, are you a bogan? What is a bogan? Is it a bad thing? No surprises that we got a call from this person.
1: I knew that you would call us on the topic of bogans, because if I've ever seen a bogan, mate, it is you. In fact, if you look up the dictionary, there's a picture of Chris Morgan from Southlake. You're a true blue bogan, mate.
2: I was just brought up like this, and I just never changed. It was funny because my son is so prim and proper, and so is my daughter, and I've got a big CU in the NT sticker on the back of my car. The first time he saw it, he walked out, he looked around, he went, "You are such a bogan, Mum."
1: Talking about your car, what car are you driving there, Chris?
2: A big thumping 6-litre V8 Commodore.
1: Yeah, okay. All right, so that ticks the box. Yep. You drink plenty of beer?
2: No, I scull it.
1: Okay, so you're sculling beer. You love your loud rock music, a bit of Akadaka?
2: Yes.
1: Yeah, okay.
0: Yeah, it's really stacking up, isn't it?
1: How are you looking with the thongs and the UGG boots, mate?
2: They're the only shoes I've got. And I've got two pairs of good going out UGG boots. I've got a black pair and a beige pair because I went up market last year.
0: What about leopard print clothing? Have you got any of that?
2: No, but I do have a lot of black T-shirts.
1: And I'm assuming then that we've got tracky dacks and flannelette shirts.
2: I do. And my daughter, she bought me a special flannel for Christmas, and it's a black and yellow one.
1: Mm.
2: And it's actually made from the same material as the insert of the 1968 HK Monaro that came out in yellow.
1: Wow. All right. Look, I've tallied it up, Chris.
0: Case closed.
1: And you are 110% bogan, my friend.
0: Mm.
2: It is a huge embarrassment to my children, and I enjoy it every single time because they never know what I'm going to say and when I'm going to say it.
1: Well, at least you're honest, mate, and we wouldn't have you any other way, Chris.
2: If I'm going to talk to people, they have to like it or lump it.
0: Thanks, bogan.
1: See you, doll.
2: Hooroo.
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11: Mostly sunny today, 25 the top for Perth. From the Capital Radio 6IX Newsroom, I'm Scott Maiman. The federal budget first up, handed down last night, and the document has outlined $64 billion in savings. But over half is coming from cuts to the National Disability Insurance Scheme. More on that from Nelson Scott.
12: The government has been under pressure to implement budget repair amid record public spending and a volatile global environment. Labor claims to have delivered the largest savings package on record, finding an additional $64 billion. More than half of the extra funds comes from cuts to the NDIS, which will see around 160,000 participants culled from the scheme. Finance Minister Katie Gallagher admits the change is difficult but necessary.
13: We're big supporters of the NDIS, but it's unsustainable to have a program growing like that.
12: The budget shows gross debt will hit over $1 trillion in the next financial year and will continue to rise until the end of the decade. The conflict in the Middle East is predicted to lower growth, but analyst Matt Grudenoff argues, despite ongoing uncertainty, the Australian economy is weathering.
14: It's expected to grow faster than most of our peers.
12: The government has also increased the fuel security program by an extra $5 billion. Nelson Scott, Canberra.
11: Also making news this morning, lifeguards were forced to close Floreat and City beaches yesterday because of the detection of a tagged shark. A signal was picked up from the bull shark just after 2 yesterday afternoon. A Perth pizza chain has served up free pizzas to nurses as part of World Nurses Day. Brad McIntosh reports.
15: Nurses and healthcare workers ate good yesterday after local chain El Locale delivered fresh pizzas across 5 Perth hospitals. As part of their Feeding the Frontline initiative and giving back on World Nurses Day, workers at Royal Perth, Fiona Stanley, Kalamunda, Bentley and Armidale hospitals all received boxes of pizza. The chain's founder has said it's their way of giving back to the hard workers keeping WA's hospitals running. Brad McIntosh, Capital Radio News.
11: And New Zealand filmmaker Peter Jackson's been honoured with a Lifetime Achievement Award at the Cairns Film Festival. It was presented by Elijah Wood, who played Frodo in Jackson's Lord of the Rings trilogy.
10: Now a 6AX finance update.
11: And the Dow Jones has closed at 49,760. Gold selling at $4,723 an ounce. The Aussie dollar 72 US cents, 12,671 Indonesian rupiah.
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11: Carlton admits it's the right time to search for a new senior coach after a horror run of results. Michael Voss resigned yesterday after achieving just 1 win from 9 matches this season. Blues head of football, Chris Davies, won't divulge where Voss has failed.
16: I don't see that Michael has specific shortcomings that you're asking me to present right now. This is more about where the club has got to at this point and the need for a circuit breaker, and Michael being selfless in his want to give that to the club and the playing group.
11: And that's the latest news update. I'm Scott Maiman from the Capital Radio Newsroom.
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17: 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Watch out for that crash on the Mitchell Freeway southbound after Hepburn Ave. Towing service on site, slow on the approach. Heading north on the Quinana, busy Thomas Road to Rowley Road, Berrigan Drive, then stop start Farrington Road to Cranford Ave. Royal Highway on the brakes both ways at Tongan Highway. And in North Perth, Charles Street, active citybound at Vincent Street. 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
0: Mostly cloudy and 25 for today with 9 tonight. Showers and 20 tomorrow. Showers 19 Friday and on Saturday, clearing shower and 19 degrees. 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

0: Forever Classic, 6AX, the classic brekkie with Nat and Westo for Fox Removals at 7:44. Be a part of the show this week. You're in Friday's draw for the Sound Event voucher, $250 for their award-winning restaurant in the Swan Valley. So you can do it on the phone, 9484 1080, or on Facebook. Bogans today, because you've been accused. Stand accused by even one of your mates. But, you know, that's what we're asking. Are you a bogan? What is a bogan? Is it a bad thing? Seems to be most people think that it's not a bad thing.
1: I think there's a little bit of bogan in all of us.
0: Oh, yeah.
1: We put it up on Facebook last night and there was some outrage. Did you notice there was a couple on here? Craig, who is, by the way, my brother-in-law. And he's got, who's calling my sister-in-law a bogan? And then some angry emojis. And then straight underneath is my brother, Graham. My sister is anything but a bogan. How very dare you? And then Shay, my best mate, has got, Graham, because obviously Shay knows me a little better than my brother does. But we've got some other responses as well. Jason has got, could be worse. You could have some teeth missing and be called a Collingwood supporter. Lydia's got, either way, love you guys. And then there's a good one from Janine.
0: Yeah, I was a bogan more when I was a teenager. Tight jeans, tight t-shirt, Ugg boots. Yes. Used to have the days of the DBs and a packet of Winnies in the back pocket, yes. Drunk like fish. But saying like the same with Gay Matthews, not a Howzo's bogan.
1: Oh, there's a difference, isn't there?
0: Thought they looked hot. And of course, the old raffles. I mean, ultimate bogan venue with the Angels, Rose Tattoo, Jimmy Barnes, the Screaming Jets, etc.
1: And Gay, by the way, because we did mention Gay before, or Janine did, she said there are levels of bogan. So there are bogans that are Howzo's. They're not the good sort. And
0: no.
1: Then that is an insult. But she agrees with me. Gay sees herself as a bogan with trucker belches, but not a Howzo's bogo.
0: No offence to Howzo's bogans.
1: No, course not. We are non-judgmental here.
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4: 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Watch out for emergency works in Hammersley, Wanneroo Road northbound after Camberwell Road, left lane closed, speed down to 40 km. Crash causing delays on the Mitchell Freeway southbound after Hepburn Ave, towing service on site. Heading north on the Quinana, busy Thomas Road to Riley Road, Berrigan Drive, then slows again Farrington Road to Cranford Ave. Tongan Highway underspeed southbound at Roe Highway and both ways at Washburn Road East. 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
1: Ah, it's just a flesh wound. 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
0: Lovingly ripped off from the classic film comedy Monty Python and the Holy Grail, it retells the legend of King Arthur and his Knights of the Round Table and features a bevy of beautiful showgirls, not to mention cows, killer rabbits and French people. And did I mention the bevy of beautiful showgirls?
1: You'll be right there. Bursting with unforgettable songs, absurd humour and zany characters, this musical is a rollicking celebration of all things Monty Python. The Broadway production won 3 Tony Awards, including Best Musical.
0: Nice.
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0: 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We've got tickets to the new one that hit cinemas on the 28th of this month. It's called H is for Hawk, and it's got Claire Foy.
1: Oh, she was Queen Elizabeth in The Crown. She was great in that.
0: And also Brendan Gleeson, who has got a huge body of work. And of course,
1: I love him.
0: You've realised that you loved him in the Harry Potter movies.
1: Harry Potter and Mr. Mercedes. I love that show.
0: Absolutely. So we give you the chance to win a double to go off and see H's for Hawk before we wrap at 9. News next, of course, as you'd expect, details on the budget.
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7: Mostly sunny today, 25 the top for Perth. From the Capital Radio 6AX newsroom, I'm Scott Maiman. The federal government says money raised through changes to property taxes will be funneled back to workers. The capital gains tax discount and negative gearing measures will be reined in, and trusts will face a higher tax rate, as announced in last night's federal budget. Labor is hoping to raise $8 billion from the changes by the end of the decade. Treasurer Jim Chalmers says the money will help fund a $250 tax offset for all Australian workers.
8: We're returning the money that we raise from things like capital gains and negative gearing, we're returning that to workers and businesses with our tax cuts. And so over the forward estimates of the budget, it's broadly neutral. And that means that where we are repairing the budget, and we are quite substantially, the heavy lifting there is being done by savings and by spending restraint.
7: Three people have been taken into custody after an overnight pursuit in Perth South. Police say officers tried to pull over an Audi, but it failed to stop. It did eventually come to a halt in Port Kennedy. The federal court has awarded over $150 million in compensation to native title holders in the Pilbara after the mining of their land without permission. Justice Stephen Burley found, while the economic value of the land was relatively low, the cultural impacts of ongoing mining operations created significant cultural despair. The traditional owners were awarded exclusive native title rights in 2017.